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0: 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One Lord, one church, one harvest, one heart.
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2: We are created differently. We have been designed and wired differently than men. And so our voice is different. Our perspectives are different. Our hearts are just different. It's just the way God created us. And so I think having women in the industry is so important for a different perspective, to take people to a different place.
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5: There's a yellow warning for heat in effect for much of southern Manitoba, where daytime Humidex values could reach between 36 and 38 degrees. Tonight, partly cloudy, but becoming hazy this evening with a low of 18. Tomorrow, sunny in the morning, then a mix of sun and cloud with 30% chance of showers in the afternoon. There is also a risk of a thunderstorm in the afternoon with a high of 32, but feeling like 40 degrees. And on Thursday, sunny and a high of 32. A look at your current temperatures and 7-day forecast is available on the Janie King weather page at chvnradio.com or on the CHVN Radio app.
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1: Numerous times in the Old Testament, the prophets spoke of the burden of the Lord, the message that they were to give to the people. It was a heaviness upon them. Well, I'm happy to tell you, and here are Terry and Tim Sturby to sing it, that burdens are lifted at Calvary.

The Bible has the answer. You have provided the questions, and we search God's holy word, the Bible, in order to find the answers. Question number one. I find myself filled with distracting thoughts whenever my church observes the Lord's Supper or Holy Communion. What can I do about this? This is something that I think the devil strikes hard at. We read in 1 Corinthians chapter 11 as the Apostle Paul gives to the Corinthians, or rather reminds them of the instruction that he had given them when with them in person. He tells them that when we observe the Lord's Supper, the Lord's table, we remember His death until He comes. The devil would want us to do anything and everything but to remember our Lord's death, because it was there that sin was conquered and that we have the confident hope of life everlasting. And so to have distracting thoughts, indeed, this is the devil's work, sure and true. I would want to direct you to 2 Corinthians chapter 10 and verses 3, 4, and 5. The Apostle Paul says, "For though we walk in the flesh, we do not war according to the flesh. For the weapons of our warfare are not of the flesh, but divinely powerful for the destruction of fortresses." You might not think of what is going on in your head as a fortress and that there is a war, but in fact, it is just that. And particularly verse 5, "We are destroying speculations and every lofty thing raised up against the knowledge of God, and this particularly, we are taking every thought captive to the obedience of Christ." I would bid you to fight the battle of distraction, particularly as you come to partake of the Lord's table, and to take every thought captive and make it obedient to Christ, and to determine that you are going to focus upon remembering your Lord and Master and shut out every other distraction. I am amazed by how that Jesus, just before going to Calvary's cross, he meets with his disciples to give them the Lord's Supper and to give them understanding of how that this was to do, to be in remembrance of him. And even though, they would all fall away, and Jesus himself speaks of that in that gathering, yet he entrusts this to them, and it is a glorious thing. Focus on these two or three thoughts, I think, would be helpful. I am not here of my choosing. You, Lord, called me. I am not here of my choosing. You have called me, and so I am here to remember you. Second of all, I am not here of my strength. I didn't get here by my own ingenuity or by my own power or strength. Your grace brought me here. And then let your heart, pondering how that you have been called, how that his grace has brought you to this point, just overflow with thanksgiving and drive out those distractions by so doing. Question number two. Please explain about the return of Christ, and what will we, the saints, be doing during the millennium reign of Christ? The first part of this question, please explain about the return of Christ. I would simply direct you to 1 Thessalonians chapter 4 and verses 13 to 18, which is such a marvelous declaration by the Apostle Paul of the Lord coming. I would not want you to be uninformed or ignorant, brethren, about those who are asleep, that you grieve not as those who have no hope. And he speaks of the dead in Christ arising first, then we who are alive and remain will be caught up together with them in the clouds to meet the Lord in the air, and so shall we always be with the Lord. And Paul says,
comfort one another with these words. Go to 1 Thessalonians chapter 4. Go to 1 Corinthians chapter 15 and read about the coming of the Lord and the glorious day that shall soon be. Oh, that it would even yet be today. Second part of that question is, what will we, the saints, be doing during the millennial reign of Christ? I would direct you to Revelation chapter 5 and verse 10. Verse 9 and 10, we have a great company singing a new song. Worthy are you to take the book and to break its seals, for you were slain and purchased for God with your blood. Men from every tribe and tongue and people and nation, and hear this. You, it's speaking of Jesus, you have made them to be a kingdom and priests to our God, and they... Saints, and they will reign upon the earth. What will we be doing through the millennial period? We will be ruling and reigning with our Lord and Savior, Jesus Christ. Thank you for these questions. If you have a question, send it to us. Our mailing address is Faith to Live By, Box 426, Winnipeg, Manitoba, R3C2H6. Now some more music. Heidi, Dorothy sing, Oh, How I Love Jesus, and that is followed by Lois and Ruth joining with me as we sing, Take Time to Be Holy.

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This past fall, I took a trip to one of the most stunningly beautiful countries of this world in southern Europe. And while I was there, I was interacting as we looked at the beautiful landscape and all of the scenes that there were to see, and interacting with others who were also traveling with me, I said, "But these people, they are blind." And the person beside me was rather taken aback. And I said, "They don't see it. It is there every day. It has been there all the days of their lives. But it is just routine. There's nothing special about it. They take it for granted. They are not able to drink it in to the same degree as someone who just comes for a few short days of their life and marvels and then goes back and away." Very often when I travel in very different parts of the world, and I know that this is a once-in-a-lifetime visit, I will never be there again, or even if I've been there once or twice before, I try to stop myself and consider, "Jim, remember where you are. You are not in your office in Winnipeg. You are not in your home in Winnipeg, where you spend the vast majority of your time. These are unusual times. This is a special event. You are," and fill in the blank. "Take it in. Do not let this escape you. Drink in every bit of it." I wonder, for those who heard Jesus firsthand, we are making our way through Luke's gospel, and today we are in Luke chapter 6, and in the midst of a message that Jesus was giving, and we come to verses 32 to 36. I wonder if those who heard Jesus had any comprehension of who it was who was speaking to them and of the privilege that they had of hearing him firsthand. We have heard him speak the golden rule, and immediately after that, Jesus continues to turn our natural values and our natural response, our natural way of dealing with things as fallen sinners. He continues to turn it upside down and to give us a glimpse into the kingdom of God, the kingdom of heaven, and how that God would have us to live lives that are in praise and honor of him and that give glory to his great name. Jesus says, "If you love those who love you," now that's sort of a natural thing. We like those who like us, and we don't like those who don't like us. We, in fact, tend to despise them. We love those who love us. It's a reciprocal arrangement. It just would make sense in the terms of this world. But Jesus says, "If you love those who love you, what credit is that to you? For even sinners love those who love them." If you are a child of God, if you are walking to a different drummer than the beat of this world, if you have heard the heavenly voice of your Father calling you, that by the blood of Jesus Christ you are a child of God, can you still live on the terms of this world? Verse 33, Jesus once again, he says, if you do good to those who do good to you, what credit is that to you? Just like we love those who love us, we do good, we do nice things, we are kind to those who are kind and merciful and gracious to us. But Jesus, he says, no. If that's what you do, if that's the scheme that you live by, what credit is it to you? For even sinners, even those outside of the kingdom of God, even those who have no concern about walking as God would have them to walk, do exactly that same thing. Thirdly, Jesus says,
if you lend to those from whom you expect to receive, what credit is that to you? Even sinners lend to sinners in order to receive back the same amount. Now, Jesus had previously told us to love our enemies, but here he drives that home, and repetition in the Bible is a means, as we have it, of underlining or of bolding the print or of putting it in italics, something to grab attention. It's like putting a star in the column in the margin. And Jesus, he says, but instead of doing what the world does, and instead of doing that which naturally comes from inside of yourself, hear what God would have you to do. And Jesus says, love your enemies and do good and lend, expecting nothing in return. And Jesus says, your reward, oh, there's a reward? Indeed there is. God shall not be in debt to any man. There shall be a reward for all that we do in his name. And Jesus says, and your reward will be great. And here is the first and foremost part of the reward. You will be sons of the Most High, for he himself is kind to ungrateful and evil men. And I can just tell you, in your own experience, if you are a child of God, if you have received of God's forgiveness, you know this firsthand, because when you were lost, when you were undone, when you cared nothing for the things of God, he came and showed mercy to you. Each of us were

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10: There's a yellow warning for heat in effect for much of southern Manitoba, where daytime Humidex values could reach between 36 and 38 degrees. Tonight, partly cloudy, but becoming hazy this evening with a low of 18. Tomorrow, sunny in the morning, then a mix of sun and cloud with 30% chance of showers in the afternoon. There is also a risk of a thunderstorm in the afternoon with a high of 32, but feeling like 40 degrees. And on Thursday, sunny and a high of 32. A look at your current temperatures and 7-day forecast is available on the Janie King weather page at chvnradio.com or on the CHVN Radio app.
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3: 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So we want people to feel hope, to feel like God is not done with it. There's no boring stories. It is God's story in your life. Whenever you share it, somebody will feel like God is not done with them yet.
0: One Heart is brought to you by the following sponsors.
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M. Scott Peck began his best-selling book with just three words: life is difficult. But Chuck Swindoll says the Old Testament book of Job takes it even further. Life is unfair. There's a difference, isn't there? Most of us have learned to handle difficult, but unfair? That's far more intense. Today on Insight for Living, we're featuring message number one in a 22-part biographical series. You're about to meet a man who had everything and was about to lose it all through no fault of his own. His name was Job. Chuck begins with prayer.

0: As the story unfolds from this ancient document, we are immediately impressed with a man who indeed was just a man, but what a man. He loved you, he feared you, Father, and he disciplined his life in such a way that he had nothing to do with evil and the compromises of those of his day. Thank you for the model of this man, and thank you for the lessons to be learned from just the opening words in this resume of righteousness. But our hearts skip a beat when we turn the page in his life and see the other side. And we become privy to something that not even Job knew was taking place. And our interest is tweaked. We're intrigued, our Father. We would have expected nothing but further blessing from your hand, and you, in your profound plan, made other arrangements that changed everything. To us, it seems unfair, and there are some in this place under this roof today who would say with a sigh, "My situation is unfair. I do not deserve what I'm going through." And therefore, Lord, you speak in a timeless way just as you speak truth to us. And we find ourselves on the edge of our seats anticipating what you will say to us from these ancient words, even in this 21st century. Thank you, Father, for your faithful, sovereign hand over us, that while you test us, you do not disgrace us. And while you strengthen and mature us, you are never cruel or dishonest. You have our good at heart, though your journey to get us there is sometimes shockingly surprising. I pray that you will give us not only ears to hear, but hearts to receive these verses from the book today and the application from between the lines as to what this message means to us. Direct our thoughts, give us the ability to concentrate, remove from us the cares of this age and the worries of our times and the decisions at the office and the needs of the home and all the stuff of life, so that you have our full attention. Come, thou fount of every blessing. Tune our hearts to sing, to hear your praise. Lord, we quiet ourselves before you now. We trust you to speak words of wisdom and assurance to those who lead us in this city, in this state, and in our government. We ask our Father that we might be good citizens, just as we are good Christians. Find us, our Father, actively engaged in things that matter. Deliver us from the enemy of passivity and the compromise of sloth and laziness. And now, our Father, it is our privilege to look to you now in worship as we reach into our wallets and as we write our checks, as we give our money. As those in the first century did, may we first give ourselves and then give of our treasure. We want you to know how much we love you, our Father, and these gifts represent that. We give from a pure motive, not to receive anything in return, but simply to lift our hearts and open our purses to you and say, you own it all. And we give joyfully and we give generously because of that. In the name of the Lord Jesus, we quiet ourselves before you and we give. And all God's people said, amen.
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0: Life was not only difficult, life became, for Job, absolutely, categorically unfair. You may not know the story of Job, and so I might be shooting in the dark. Allow me a few moments for a quick and dirty analysis. He's a man of unparalleled piety. He's a man of well-deserved prosperity. He is a good and rich man, a fine husband, and a faithful father. In a quick and brutal sweep of calamities, he is reduced to a twisted mass of brokenness and grief. The extraordinary accumulation of back-to-back disasters are enough to finish off any one of us. Job is left penniless, homeless, helpless, and childless. Standing beside 10 fresh graves on a windswept hill, his wife heaving in sobs beside him, having heard him say, whether he gives or takes, we will follow him. She secretly whispers, just curse God and die. Misery and mystery are added to the insult and injury of his experience. As he sits there covered with skin ulcers that are now erupting with pus, swelling his body with fever and maddeningly giving him an itch that will not go away, there are three friends that arrive. They sit and stare for 7 days and 7 nights without a word. Just imagine. First, they don't recognize him, which tells you something of the swelling and the sores all over him. And then they are at a loss for words. Unfortunately, they lost that loss for words. And when they spoke, they had nothing but blame. You're getting what you deserve. Though they couch it in much more philosophical terms. That was bad enough. But the misery turns to mystery with God's silence. If the words of the friends were hard to hear, the silence of God was intolerable. Not until the 38th chapter of the book does God speak. The book opens with a wonderful resume of a good man. There was a man in the land of Uz whose name was Job. That man was blameless. Doesn't mean perfect. It means he did not compromise with moral evil. He was a man whose business was handled with integrity. He was a man who was respected by those around him, whether in or outside the family. He was upright, fearing God, turning away from evil. And then the next most important part of him, following his character, would be his family. He's blessed with 7 sons, 3 daughters that have been born to him. By the time the story is told us in the text, they're all grown. This is a grandfather's life at its best, if you will. By now, he has amassed a remarkable number of possessions. Possessions had to do with these 7,000 sheep. The wool from the animals could be woven into fabric, which would be made into warm clothing for the cold winter days. The food would also be provided from them, and that would add to the diet. There were 3,000 camels. There were 500 yoke of oxen. Don't miss this. That means there were 1,000 of them. Two yoked together to plow the fields, to cause the crops to be plowed and to be prepared, and the soil to be prepared for the growing of the food. And then there were 500 female donkeys. Over and above that is a wonderful family, all grown kids. This guy is rich and he's got it made, and no one is criticizing because there's nothing to criticize. Wealthy, good, godly, but not out of touch. You will notice he did have his concerns. His sons, verse 4, used to go and hold a feast in the house of each one on his day, and they would send and invite their three sisters to eat and drink with them. Came about when the days of feasting had completed their cycle, Job would send and consecrate them, rising up early in the morning and offering burnt offerings, according to the number of them all, offering up 10 burnt offerings in the name of each one of them, concerned that perhaps, maybe even in their hearts, there had been a little bit of profanity or perhaps an off-colored story that was told in the feasting. And Job was so concerned, not only for his walk, but for the walk of his children. Verses 1 to 5, full of good news, wonderful blessing, business integrity, purity of heart, faithfulness of life, domestically blameless, professionally respected. William Clayton's hymn comes to mind from the 19th century. God's hand of love shall be your guide, and all your need he will provide. His power shall every foe dispel. All is well, all is well. And so it was that night Job went to sleep. As Job sleeps, another scene opens to us that Job knows nothing about. It happens in our lives as well. When we're not aware of it, God is carrying out a plan that would amaze us and on occasion would shock us. He is permitting things to get underway that we would have never expected. Either that or he is not fully sovereign. This is a very important part of understanding Job. If it teaches nothing else, it teaches the absolute sovereignty of God, which is full of mystery. Without Job's knowing it, something is happening in the heavenlies, and we are transported from earth to the third heaven. Look at the difference in the opening lines of verse 1 and verse 6. Look in your Bible. There was a man, there was a day. Look at that. There was a man who lived on this earth, there was a day in the throne room of God. We are moved from the familiar planet of our world to the unfamiliar scene of the third heaven. The only ones comfortable there would be the seraphim, who fill the presence of the living God with the flutter of their wings, with six wings. Two they cover their face, and with two they fly, with two they cover their feet. They are the attendants of the Almighty. They are called in verse 6, the sons of God. William Chalmers Smith wrote, immortal, invisible, God only wise, in light inaccessible, hid from our eyes, most blessed, most glorious, the ancient of days, almighty, victorious, thy great name we praise. Great Father of glory, pure Father of light, thine angels adore thee. All veiling their sight, all praise we would render. Oh, help us to see, 'tis only the splendor of light hideth thee. It is in the laser-like light of the third heaven we come in verse 6. And God is sitting in his throne room, if you will, to use our terms. And he looks about and he sees the sons of God that have come to present themselves before the Lord. That makes sense. They're accountable to him. They do his bidding. They carry out his will. They accomplish his purposes, but there is an intruder. There is one who is not among the elect angels. He is identified in the Hebrew text, get this, the Satan. Hasatan. Every time the name Satan appears in the first two chapters, it is Hasatan. Ha, meaning the Satan, Satan. Sounds strange until you think, sometime we'll use the name Judas in that way. If we form a company of close friends and we put a plan together that is secret and we hope to carry it out in the business world, and one of the individuals in the group turns against us and lets that plan be known to our opponents in business, we sometime refer to that man as the Judas of the group. In this case, it isn't the Judas, it is the Satan. What does it mean? Satan is the Hebrew verb, and most often Hebrew words originate with the verb form. Satan means to be an adversary, to resist. Sometime in noun form, it is rendered simply the adversary or the accuser. Revelation 12, verse 10 tells us that he is the accuser of the brethren. I'm sure it would include the cisterns as well. He accuses God's people day and night. And here the accuser appears among the other angels. Pause and remember, Satan is not a little imp with a red body and a pitchfork sitting on one of your shoulders whispering ugly little nothings in your ear. That's a medieval caricature that Satan would love you to believe. He is the most attractive, brilliant, powerful archangel that God ever created. He has not lost his brilliance. He has not lost his power. He has not lost his beauty. He is also insidious. And his favorite method of working is behind the scenes. Because he is invisible does not mean he is therefore not real. He is real. As we will see a little later, he has personality. And he is engaged in a wholesale commitment to destroying God's people and ruining, where possible, God's plan. So he's standing in the heavenlies among the group. Beginning at verse 7 down through verse 12, we have a dialogue that is a most interesting dialogue. You won't find it anywhere else in the Bible. Only here. Here and in chapter 2. The Lord said, verse 7, Satan answered, verse 7. I should have said the Satan, the accuser. The Lord said, verse 8, the Satan answered, verse 9. And verse 12, the Lord said, and the Satan departed. So it's a dialogue back and forth. The Lord God sees the intruder and speaks to him. From where did you come? From where do you come? Please don't misread that. I'm always a little humored by people's reading things in the wrong way. For example, when the Lord came to the Garden of Eden and he said, Adam, where are you? I mean, it wasn't like, I can't find you, help me out. Where are you, Adam? Adam! It's not that. God is omniscient. He knows everything. His question could be, why are you where you are? What are you doing there? What are you doing hiding from me? We don't have that kind of relationship. He says to Satan, tell me where you've been about. What's been going on? Satan's answer is brief and somewhat impudent. Roaming about on the earth and walking around on it. The Satan has access to this planet as well as the heavenlies. He moves about and his demonic forces as well. If you could see the demonic forces, you would be heartsick. Frightened. You may not ever laugh again. until you also were able to see the angelic presence and what goes on between the two of those forces. But he now, Satan, remember, can only be one place at one time. He is not omnipresent. So now that he's brought himself back into this throne room, the Lord says to him, "Where have you been? I've been roaming about on this earth." He has random access to wherever, and matter and the elements of this earth that hold us in check do not affect him. He's a supernatural being. He could move from Asia to America. He could move from Mexico to the North Pole in a split second of time. Those kind of things are not the things that restrain spiritual beings. The same will be true of us in our spiritual bodies. He says, "I've been roaming about on the earth." I love the statement the Lord asks. "Have you considered my servant Job?" Oh, I failed to read the most important part of his resume. Chapter 1, verse 3, last sentence, "That man was the greatest of all the men of the East." No exaggeration. But you know the wonderful thing about Job is that he was a servant. There was no celebrity about Job. There was no pride in Job's heart. Job is a servant of God. "Did you observe my servant?" By the way, if our Lord were pointing out to the enemy you, would he use the word servant to describe you? I hope so. "Have you observed my servant Job down there?" In fact, he adds, "There is no one like him on the earth, a blameless and upright man, fearing God and turning away from evil." With the word evil, the original axis of evil responds, interestingly, "Does Job fear God for nothing?" I mean, look, talk about kid glove treatment, penthouse perks. Look at what he has. Watch closely. "Have you not made a hedge about him and his house and all that he has?" Look at the categories. "You have protected him in his body. You have protected him in his family. And you have protected his possessions, all that he owns, on every side." I mean, the divine wall around this man's life is enviable. "You have not only protected him, you have blessed the work of his hands, and his possessions have increased in the land." The accuser points out divine favoritism, the audacity of that. "You have built a hedge around him. You have blessed him like no other. Who wouldn't worship you?" I promised you a quick understanding or survey of his personality. We know that he has an intellect because he converses with the Lord. We know that Satan has emotions because he is antagonistic toward Job. We know that he has volition because he purposes to destroy Job and to disgrace God. His great hope is to level Job. "You bring him down to the dirt like the rest of those humans have to live, and you'll see what he's made of." Look at how he puts it. "You put forth your hand," verse 11, "and touch all," I have marked that word in my Bible, "touch all that he has, and he will curse you to your face."
1: Satan was convinced that Job's faith was nothing more than the product of God's generosity and protection. Strip them away, and he'd crumble. It's a chilling thought, because the enemy makes the same calculated wager about you and me every single day. But as we'll discover in this study, Job had something the enemy completely underestimated. 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Our Bible teacher Chuck Swindoll has just started his biographical series on the life of Job. 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I'm Bill Meyer. 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
1: Summertime and the living is easy, especially for kids enjoying summer break. And yet, only a few days into July, on average, that's when the dreaded back-to-school commercials begin to air, striking horror in the hearts of young viewers.

0: When I was a kid, summertime seemed like all the days between Memorial Day and Labor Day. But things have changed. Most public school classes start in August, and if you live in Chula Vista, California, you might be heading back to school right now. Yes, they started classes last week. Why the change? A lot of it has to do with adding more holidays in the school year. For example, in the U.S., students once got Thanksgiving and the day after off, but many districts now give the whole week off. Rather than complaining, though, we can remind ourselves of this wisdom in Ecclesiastes: for everything there is a season and a time for every matter under heaven. Welcome to Haven Today. I'm David Wolin, sharing the great story that's all about Jesus on this Tuesday. It's day two of a series called Peace is a Person. It's the true story known as Peace Child, now a classic film and one we're bringing back into the spotlight. Peace Child had a huge impact when it was released, and it inspired a whole generation of world missions. And that was for a few reasons. One, it's an amazing story. It sucks you in. Two missionaries moving in, living with the Sawi, a cannibalistic, headhunting tribe, and with them, their 7-month-old baby. They had come to learn the language and to share the gospel. The story is fascinating from the get-go, but then you realize what they're up against. A culture idealizing treachery, betraying friends to death. They were in far greater danger than they knew. At first, the Sawi showed no interest in Jesus. Would the Lord give them a breakthrough? Well, joining me in a few minutes is someone who was there. Steve Richardson was that 7-month-old baby, and today he leads a global missions organization. Steve can testify that the true story of Peace Child gives us reasons today to be optimistic about the progress of the Great Commission, both abroad and even here at home. And in the midst of so much darkness in the world today, stories of light and hope in Christ like Peace Child are sorely needed.
1: I told you we'd return. I've brought my wife with me. We're here to build a home. We're going to learn your language and your customs. We're going to bring you good news.
0: That's the voice of Don Richardson from the Peace Child film, talking with the tribe he moved to with his wife and their baby son, Steve. And as you watch this well-shot docudrama film, you'll feel like you're there in the jungle with birds and bugs chirping and the headhunters watching. 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And as we get started now, here's Jeremy Camp reminding us that peace has come for all people in all places. And his name is Jesus.

0: evangelizing the gospel and ideas like there are unreached people around the world today. And so talk to us a little bit about Peace Child. What is that showing us about what the Great Commission work is looking like around the globe today?
1: One of the thrilling lessons that Dad and Mom learned from their experience among the Sahwi is that God has gone to these places before us. Hmm. He's, you know, not left himself without witness, as we read in Acts.
0: Yes.
1: And among the Sahwi was the Peace Child concept, so that when they were able to, as you say, contextualize the gospel message in a way that the Sahwi understood with that concept, suddenly there was just a tremendous response.
0: And real quick, because there are some listening now who didn't hear the broadcast yesterday, just give a quick summary of what that looked like for them.
1: So this cannibal headhunter tribe, when they first heard the story of Jesus, thought that Judas was the hero of the story, because for centuries they'd been idealizing treachery. And they said to Mom and Dad, tell us more about Judas. And Dad realized he had a cross-cultural communication challenge on his hands.
0: Mm-hmm.
1: And what happened is that later, as a means of making peace, Dad realized that the only way the Sahwi could do that was by giving one of their own children to the enemy as an expression of their sincerity. And that this is exactly what God has done for humankind. He gave his precious son, and he now ever lives to make intercession for us, as we read in Hebrews chapter 7, verse 25. Mm-hmm. So he realized, Dad called these redemptive analogies, mm-hmm. Door openers, bridges of communication for the gospel. And he started asking himself the question, do other cultures also have these redemptive analogies? And sure enough, the Osma tribe next door, they had a new birth process or a ceremony. They would make peace by passing some children through a birth canal, a human reenacted birth canal, and then rock these children on the other end of having been born. And if you talk to the Osmot about new birth, the Osmot totally understand that.
0: Mm.
1: And there's a tribe in the highlands there called the Yali. They had places of refuge. Jesus is our refuge. And if you could make it into one of those stone circles, your enemies would lower their weapons and walk away because you were in the place of refuge, and so on. Mm. And Dad started realizing all around the world, God has prepared people and peoples for the arrival of the gospel.
0: Mm. There are so many ways that God's word speaks about Jesus and about salvation in Christ, all these different ways that we're presented with who he is and what he's done. And what I hear you saying is that from God's word, we're not inventing anything new or inventing new ways to talk about Jesus so people can understand. God's already done that for us. It's right there in his word. In a sense, you're just sort of becoming a student of a culture and then connecting the dots with the word that's already there.
1: Precisely. So he's the Lamb of God. Now, that may not mean much to some cultures. It sure meant a lot to the Jews. He's the living water. We went to a much larger people group, my wife and I, many years later, of 30 million, not 3,000 like the tribe I grew up in, but 30 million Muslim people. And it was an agricultural society. And most of the place names had the word water in them because water was so important in their culture. And so we started talking about Jesus as the living water, and people understood that. So yeah, it's just so many different keys, golden keys.
0: Wow. Oh, that's incredible. Let's shift now and talk a little bit about Pioneers USA. I'd be remiss if I didn't give you an opportunity to do that on the air. So tell us a little bit about Pioneers, this organization that you lead.
1: A businessman named Ted Fletcher worked for the Wall Street Journal, national sales manager, worked with Mobil Oil and others, very successful, loved Christ, shared the gospel with his friends, but had this growing sense that God had even more in store for him and his wife, Peggy. So they stepped out by faith and, long story short, started sending short-termers overseas, started making visits to Africa, later to China as it reopened, and to the South Pacific. And those short-termers wanted to go long-term, many of them. And in their home was birthed a little organization with a big vision.
0: Mm.
1: So anyway, today, Pioneers is a global ministry with about a little over 3,000 full-time people serving in close to 100 countries.
0: Wow.
1: And in about over 400 unreached people groups.
0: Yeah. And let's talk about that. And I've talked about this on the air before, but this, speaking of light bulbs kind of going off related to the Great Commission,

0: unreached and unchristian is not the same thing, right? So what are you talking about when you say unreached?
1: So unreached are societies or cultures that have little, if any, opportunity where people can live their entire lives and not have an opportunity to understand the gospel. Many of them don't even know who Jesus is. So there are about 17,000 cultures, distinct cultures, all around the world, depending on how you define them. And about 7,000 of those are still considered unreached with the gospel, meaning that there are, in many cases, far fewer than 2% of the population has any sense of a relationship with God or with the gospel message.
0: And so as of today, I think there's about 8 billion people in the world today. What percentage of the global population are we talking about here?
1: We're talking about somewhere between 3 and 4 billion are in that category. Vast numbers in India, places like Pakistan, much of the Muslim world, the Hindu world, the Buddhist world. Yeah, some of them are just small tribes.
0: Yeah.
1: Thankfully, we live in an era where more and more there's at least a gospel beachhead in a growing percentage of these groups.
0: So in other words, there's opportunity. There's the or to use the phrase you did a moment ago, there's an open or at least a door that's cracked, an open door or a cracked door, and there's an opportunity.
1: And they're engaged in the sense that there's somebody trying to reach them with the gospel. Now, it may be hundreds of thousands of people and only one or two people are trying to reach them. But thankfully, in our time, more and more churches are catching the vision and are pressing into the remaining task, you know, in these, they're not necessarily isolated places, but they're hard to reach.
0: And let's talk about what global missions looks like in terms of its reception in the 21st century Western culture. You wrote a book, by the way, Is the Great Commission Still Great? So I'll just pitch that to you, Steve. Is the Great Commission still great?
1: Yeah, the commission is still great. And whereas in the West, we may be, to some extent, losing our perspective on that priority, and we're preoccupied with quite a few other, many times worthy pursuits, but can experience mission drift in the process.
0: Yes.
1: Thankfully, millions of Christians all around the world are discovering missions, sometimes for the first time, and realizing that, hey, this isn't just from the West to the rest.
0: That's right.
1: This is from the whole world to the whole world. So, you know, for example, a century ago, there were only maybe 20,000 believers in Korea. Today, there are more than 20,000 Korean missionaries going cross-culturally and internationally. Mm-hmm. And that's just one example among many, many that could be given all around the world. It's a super exciting time in world missions. Part of my vision and passion, David, is to help the North American church, as well as the global church, cross the finish line strong. And not to stumble in the last lap of the Great Commission race, so to speak.
0: And just finish that thought out. What do you mean by cross the finish line?
1: I mean, the Lord Jesus is going to come back hopefully soon. And one of the markers that he mentioned is that this gospel of the kingdom will be preached in the whole world as a testimony to all ethnicities.
0: That's right.
1: All peoples. And so we don't know exactly the timing or all the details, but we know this, that getting the gospel out to all the peoples, including the ones that God is bringing here to our country.
0: Yeah.
1: But to do it in our Jerusalem, Judea, Samaria, and the ends of the earth, and cross-culturally is hugely, hugely profitable and strategic. I mean, it is so, so fruitful.
0: And so as we're getting close to the end of our time today, we're not quite there, but we have time for one last thought, I think. And for those that are listening today, and maybe they've never really considered whether God might be calling them to missions. And I know that there's a sense in which we're all called to be part of the Great Commission, but there's a specific category of whole life call. What would you say to that person who's thinking about that and wondering about that today?
1: I would say pray the prayer of Psalm 67 every day. Lord, bless the nations through me. and see what God will do. But let me mention one other thing, is that there are millions of people in America now, many of them believers, who are retiring, maybe retiring early, and wondering, what am I going to do with the next 10 or 15 years of my life? And my challenge is, get involved in missions. It's not too late.
0: Mm-hmm. And what might that look like? Let's say somebody's listening, and in fact, I'm sure there are people that fit exactly that description listening right now, and they're going to pray Psalm 67, but give a little detail. What could that look like? What have you seen that look like in people's lives meeting that description?
1: So we've had people join, for example, our organization, even in their 60s, and spending like 10 or even 15 years that they look back on and say, that was the most fruitful and exciting period of my entire life after finishing a career with whatever career I had. And I'm calling this encore. It's like your final chapter may have been what God was preparing you for your entire career. Go for it. And there are countries you can retire in. You can join a team and be a grandparent. You can mentor people. You don't have to have a lot of pressure. Just use your relational skills and your professional skills to build relational bridges for the gospel message in Europe, in North Africa, all around the world.
0: Well, thank you so much, Steve, just for your enthusiasm, for your joy in being part of this great work that is great. That's part of it is the mission that God has given to us and to the church. Would you just close us out in prayer and pray for those who are listening? Pray for the work that is going on in many of these hard to reach places. Let's join together in that today as we finish.
1: Lord Jesus, we think of Jonah and we think of your word to him. Should I not be concerned for that great city, Nineveh? And so, Lord, today we pray that everyone listening to this story and this challenge will be remind me, Lord, of your heart for the Ninevehs of the world today. Help us to seek you earnestly and be willing to sacrifice our own comforts in order to make an impact for eternity. Lead us, we pray, Lord, in your precious and holy name. You are worthy. Amen.
0: Amen. Steve Richardson from Pioneers USA, thank you very much for your time today.
1: Thank you.

0: That was Jordan Beal with Alana Joelle and a song matching our series perfectly. That was Peace is a Person. And that's true in all places, all cultures, and for all people. Jesus Christ is true peace, and only He can give us that peace which our hearts are longing for. And I love what Steve Richardson said today about how when it comes to the Great Commission, God doesn't only go with us. He's also gone before us. He knows how He's going to reach those who have never heard. And the film we've been talking about is Peace Child, such a powerful reminder of what God can do, of what He is doing today. And so I'd like to invite you to get in touch with Haven and get your DVD copy of Peace Child. It's our way of saying thank you for your gift. This is a classic film, remarkably well made, a joy to watch. Now, as you might imagine, it's a little like Christian National Geographic. There are villagers in grass skirts and not much else. They were cannibals and headhunters before coming to Christ. So some caution is advisable for sensitive viewers, but wait till you see their faces, the real people playing themselves and their joy in Jesus. It's contagious. So I hope you'll come and visit us online, make your gift and request your copy of Peace Child on DVD. 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I'm David Wolin. Won't you come back again next time? We'll be keeping it all about Jesus. It's The Great Story here on Haven Today. For your walk with Jesus, I'm David Wolin with Haven Today, inviting you to anchor your day in God's Word. Has there ever been a time when it felt like your prayers hit a ceiling and got no farther? You pleaded, you waited, and yet, silence. Sometimes we may wonder whether God is listening or if He's turned away, but Scripture reassures us our prayers are not ignored or forgotten. Psalm 66:20, praise be to God who has not rejected my prayer or withheld His love from me. What a comforting promise. God hears us. He doesn't cast aside our cries. He may not answer in the way or in the timing we expected, but He always responds with perfect wisdom. So keep praying. The Lord is listening, and in His time, He will answer. Get more daily encouragement for your walk with Jesus at haventoday.org.
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1: Good morning. It's 20 degrees in downtown Winnipeg. I'm Colleen Hood. Heat warnings remain in effect across much of southern Manitoba as hot, humid weather settles over the region. Environment and Climate Change Canada says humid X values will reach the high 30s and low 40s through much the week, making it feel significantly hotter than the actual temperature. Meteorologist Brian Proctor shares details.
2: And it's really not the temperature so much. It's really the humidity more than anything else that's pushing the humid X, which is driving this heat warning.
1: Forecasters say the hot, moisture-filled air could also trigger scattered afternoon and evening thunderstorms on most days. The Manitoba government says hundreds of people have moved out of encampments and into housing as part of its plan to end chronic homelessness. The province says 249 people have moved into transitional housing or permanent housing since January 2025. The effort is part of Your Way Home, Manitoba's plan to end chronic homelessness, which aims to help about 700 Manitobans living in encampments find housing by 2031. The government says it has also committed funding for nearly 1,800 new social and affordable housing units and restored more than 2,600 Manitoba housing units through repairs. The Canadian Blood Services is calling on current and new blood donors across Canada to help top up their current blood supply. Spokesman from Canadian Blood Services Manitoba, Brett Lawrence, says they typically see fewer donors during the summer months. However, the dip in blood donors this summer has become concerning.
3: This summer, we're seeing a bigger drop than we expected. Since June 1st, we've seen a nearly 20% drop in the national inventory of blood. So folks are turning out less, and what we're expecting is about 18,000 appointments per week in the whole country, and we're falling short by about 1,500 to 2,500 per week. And if that trend continues, that could start to impact being able to meet the needs of patients.
1: Canadian Blood Services operates a permanent donor center in Winnipeg and supplements it with mobile blood donor clinics in Brandon, Portage, Morden, Winkler, Selkirk, and Steinbach. The Manitoba government is investing $3 million to help build and replace playgrounds at schools and in communities across the province. The new Healthy Kids, Healthy Communities Play Structure Fund will support 43 playground projects. Education and Early Childhood Learning Minister Tracy Schmidt says the program will help create safe and accessible spaces for children to play, learn, and connect. The fund will cover up to 75% of eligible project costs with a maximum government contribution of $100,000 per project. And a Winnipeg landmark dedicated to preserving Manitoba's rare tall grass prairie is celebrating a major milestone. With more details, here's Leanna Peters.
4: The Living Prairie Museum is marking 50 years with its annual Monarch Festival August 8th and 9th. Visitors can enjoy live butterfly displays, prairie walks, family activities, and hands-on workshops all free of charge. 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Museum curator Marika Olnick says the site remains a special part of Winnipeg because of the foresight of community members who work to protect it.
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5: There is a yellow heat warning in effect for the city of Winnipeg and all of southern Manitoba as this heat lingers on. Sunny to start the day and then a mix of sun and cloud throughout the afternoon. There is a 30% chance of showers and a risk of thunderstorm this afternoon and into the evening with a high of 31 degrees, feeling more like 40 with the humidity and a high UV index. Overnight tonight, dropping down to a low of 21. Tomorrow, sunny, a high of 34, feeling more like 42. And then on Thursday, a 60% chance of rain with a high of 27. 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

0: Carly Ann Taylor, Why Should I Worry? Good morning. I'm Sylvia St. Cyr, and I hope you're having a lovely Tuesday morning so far. I've got your first look at the day. It's 6:09 a.m. It is July 28th. We're in the last week of July. Yesterday, I was asking God, can you just make sure summer doesn't end yet? Anyway, speaking of, the temperature right now is 19 degrees as the sun starts to come up. And we do have that heat warning in effect for Winnipeg and all of southern Manitoba, all the way up to Flin Flon, in fact. It's going to be sunny this morning, then a mix of sun and cloud this afternoon with a 30% chance of showers and a risk of thunderstorm. High of 31 today, feeling more like 40 with all that humidity and a very high UV index. The hot spot in Manitoba currently is Gimli at 20 degrees. The cold spot's Kelsey Dam at 10. Coming up on today's show, of course, that heat warning continuing. Stay safe out there. Drink lots of water, especially if you're outside. Also, blood donors are needed ahead of the long weekend. Something to consider if you are healthy and well and you're able to. Also, what happens when the biggest killers of Christians meet Christ in Nigeria? We'll hear more details. Also, Leanna Crawford and her husband are expecting their first child. And speaking of preparation, Israel's preparing for the 2000th anniversary since Jesus' baptism, coming up in 4 years, but they are preparing now. Also, the Monarch Festival celebrating Liver Prairie Museum's 50th anniversary. We're going to be talking about that and so much more. Keep it locked right here as we anticipate John Reddick's The Way coming up.
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2: It is a problem-free start to your Tuesday morning commute. We've got no stalls or crashes to report, and only a couple of new lane closures to keep in mind. Grant Avenue between Fairmont Road and Roblin Boulevard, the westbound median lane is closed for gas work. And Sargent Avenue between Sherbrooke and Langside Street, the eastbound middle lane and westbound middle lane will be closed for sewer work. If you spot anything else, let us know. 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
0: There is a yellow heat warning in effect for the city of Winnipeg and all of southern Manitoba as this heat lingers on. Sunny to start the day and then a mix of sun and cloud throughout the afternoon. There is a 30% chance of showers and a risk of thunderstorm this afternoon and into the evening with a high of 31 degrees, feeling more like 40 with the humidity and a high UV index. Overnight tonight, dropping down to a low of 21. Tomorrow, sunny, a high of 34, feeling more like 42. And then on Thursday, a 60% chance of rain with a high of 27. 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

John Reddick, The Way. Good morning. I'm Sylvia St. Cyr. 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My question of the day today is about music. I would love to know what song is the most meaningful to you right now. I will say in the last 3 weeks, we've had a lot of new Christian music, which I am very excited about. Are there any new songs that have spoken to you? Or maybe there's just a staple song that just means a lot to you. I would love to hear. Give me a call or a text right now to weigh in. 1-877-951-CHVN. Speaking of music, we've got Manitoba artist Jordan Jansen.

0: Good Tuesday morning. I'm Sylvia St. Cyr with another hot summer day in store. I hope that you are having a great day so far. We're already sitting at 19 degrees and today's high is 31, but it's going to feel like 40. So it's going to be very hot, a high UV index. And yesterday, while it wasn't quite that hot, it was definitely warm, warm, warm. And I went to the beach to beat the heat with my daughter and her friend. We went to St. Malo, as that's probably the closest beach to me. And the water was nice and cool, especially down below. I got a couple of laps in and just enjoyed the beautiful nature and the surroundings. And what was really cool is that I only spoke with one other person who wasn't in the group that I came with. And it turns out it's a listener who is also an early riser. So if Elma from Winkler happens to be listening, it was absolutely a delight to meet you yesterday. Thanks so much for the kind words. And hey, you can beat the heat this afternoon and be like me and Elma and head to the beach. I mean, there are a lot of pools. There are splash pads. Make sure if you're spending time outside and you're not near a water source that can like really cool you down, that you have lots of water to drink, shade, things like that. That heat warning is definitely in effect and it goes all the way actually up to Flin Flon. So a lot of heat warnings out and just want to be safe, especially because heat illness is a real thing. Phil Wickham, What an Awesome God, is on the way.
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2: It is a problem-free start to your Tuesday morning commute. We've got no stalls or crashes to report, and only a couple of new lane closures to keep in mind. Grant Avenue between Fairmont Road and Roblin Boulevard, the westbound median lane is closed for gas work. And Sargent Avenue between Sherbrooke and Langside Street, the eastbound middle lane and westbound middle lane will be closed for sewer work. If you spot anything else, let us know. Give us a call or text us on the Shine Dental Talk and Text line at 1-877-951-CHVN.
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2: 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Sylvia Saints here, by the way. But my question of the day that I'd love to hear from you, what song is the most meaningful for you right now? Is there a song that just really speaks to you, that encourages you? 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
1: Good morning. It's 19 degrees in downtown Winnipeg. I'm Colleen Hood. Southern Manitoba is in for an extended stretch of sweltering weather with heat warnings expected to continue into next week. Humidex values are forecast to climb as high as 40 degrees, while sunny skies and high humidity create uncomfortable conditions across much of the region. Meteorologist Brian Proctor explains.
2: So temperatures this week, we're looking for daytime highs, high 20s to low 30s at this point in time. And the humidity sort of running between 35 and about 38, maybe up to 40 from a Humidex point of view.
1: The best chance for those storms will be during the late afternoon and evening, while Wednesday is expected to be the quietest day of the week. The province says it's making progress on its plan to end chronic homelessness. The Manitoba government says 249 people have moved from encampments into transitional or permanent housing since January of 2025. The province's Your Way Home plan aims to house about 700 Manitobans living in encampments by 2031. The government says it has also funded nearly 1,800 new social and affordable housing units and repaired more than 2,600 Manitoba housing units. Meanwhile, the Manitoba government says it's investing in new playgrounds to support healthier communities and outdoor learning. With more details, here's Leanna Peters.
3: The province is providing $3 million to the new Healthy Kids, Healthy Communities Play Structure Fund. Education and Early Childhood Learning Minister Tracy Schmidt says every child should have a safe and welcoming place to play and connect with classmates. The government says the program will help schools and communities plan playground projects while reducing fundraising pressures on parents and volunteers.
1: A Christian ministry is calling believers to pray for Nigeria as violence against Christians continues. Sylvia St. Cyr has more details.
4: Unknown Nations says Fulani militias remain the country's leading perpetrators of terror attacks, while many communities continue to face persecution for their faith. The ministry is also equipping local leaders with solar-powered audio Bibles and says some previously unreached people groups are now sharing the gospel with their neighbors. 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
1: Israel is preparing for a major Christian milestone in 2030. The country expects thousands or even millions of pilgrims to visit the traditional site of Jesus' baptism on the Jordan River as Christians mark 2,000 years since the event. Israel has created a special working group to plan for the influx of visitors. Well, Jordan is also making upgrades on its side of the river. Officials say the goal is to welcome pilgrims while protecting one of Christianity's holiest sites. Find the full story at chvnradio.com. And the Living Prairie Museum is inviting families to celebrate its 50th anniversary during this year's Monarch Festival. The two-day event in Winnipeg features crafts, guided hikes, educational talks, live butterflies, and activities for all ages. Organizers say the festival highlights both the importance of pollinators and the need to protect one of Manitoba's last remaining tallgrass prairie sites. Admission is free both days. You can find details at chvnradio.com or on the CHVN app. Taking a look at sports, the Winnipeg Gold Ice had a great night. They defeated the Kansas City Monarchs 11-9. Both teams returned to the field this evening at 6:30. Meanwhile, the Winnipeg Gold Ice will return to Blue Cross Park on Friday at 7 o'clock to begin a 7-game homestand with the first of 3 games against the Lincoln Celldogs. That evening, the club will play as its alternate identity, the Manitoba Mosquitoes. In Major League Baseball, Toronto defeated Washington 3-2. Both teams return to the field this evening at 5:45. And in basketball, the Women's National Basketball Association, Toronto takes on Minnesota at 7 o'clock. I'm Colleen Hood.
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4: We do have a heat warning in effect for the city of Winnipeg and all of southern Manitoba as we reach continued highs, especially with the humidity that could be dangerous depending on situations. Currently, we're sitting at 19 degrees here with the sun coming up. And it'll be sunny this morning and then a mix of sun and cloud. Because of all that heat and moisture, there's a 30% chance of showers this afternoon and into the evening with a risk of thunderstorm following that. Today's high 31, feeling more like 40 and a very high UV index. Overnight tonight, dropping down to only 21 degrees, hence the heat warning. Tomorrow, sunny, even hotter, a high of 34, feeling more like 42. On Thursday, it looks like we're getting some rain. 60% chance of showers and a high of 27. 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

0: For King and Country, taking an OG song from Michael W. Smith, Place in This World, adding their own spin, but making sure the original artist was in it. Love it. Anyway, good morning. I'm Sylvia St. Cyr. Hope you're having a great Tuesday so far. Another very hot day in store. And speaking of Christian artists, a Christian singer and songwriter, Leanna Crawford, has excitedly announced that her and her husband, Cody Zeller, are expecting their first child. They said, family of three coming in November. They went from newlyweds to new parents. They had a small, intimate wedding in Nashville, Tennessee recently. In 2023. Not so recently. I guess that word is relative. Anyway, if you want to see pictures, adorable. They're very country. And if you like country and cowboy boots and all that jazz, you should check it out. Anyway, the full story is on our app and website, chvnradio.com. Also, speaking of Christian music, my question of the day today is, what is a song that has been really meaningful to you lately? It can be a new song. It can be an old song. It can be just a timeless song. Whatever it is, let me know. 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
2: It is a problem-free start to your Tuesday morning commute. We've got no stalls or crashes to report, and only a couple of new lane closures to keep in mind. Grant Avenue between Fairmont Road and Roblin Boulevard, the westbound median lane is closed for gas work. And Sargent Avenue between Sherbrooke and Langside Street, the eastbound middle lane and westbound middle lane will be closed for sewer work. If you spot anything else, let us know. Give us a call or text us on the Shine Dental Talk and Text line at 1-877-951-CHVN.
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6: There is a yellow heat warning in effect for the city of Winnipeg and all of southern Manitoba as this heat lingers on. Sunny to start the day and then a mix of sun and cloud throughout the afternoon. There is a 30% chance of showers and a risk of thunderstorm this afternoon and into the evening with a high of 31 degrees, feeling more like 40 with the humidity and a high UV index. Overnight tonight, dropping down to a low of 21. Tomorrow, sunny, a high of 34, feeling more like 42. And then on Thursday, a 60% chance of rain with a high of 27. 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

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We've got a hot day in store today with the Humidex. It'll feel like 40. Tomorrow, even warmer, feeling like 42. So here's the deal. Make sure that you watch for heat-related illnesses and stay safe and cool out there as best you can. Find some great ways to beat the heat. Speaking of the sun, here's Sadie Nesbitt with Sunglasses. New song. Turn it up.

0: Isn't that an adorable new song? Sadie Nesbitt, Sunglasses, because God is so bright. And speaking of hot and warm weather, the summer is definitely right upon us in this moment. And I'm not thinking about tomorrow or next week. I'm like, summer's here. Yesterday, me and my daughter went to the beach, and then I had this moment afterwards where I was like, this is so nice. Lord, can we just keep this for a little bit longer? That would be great. Anyway, speaking of summer, we want to help you celebrate summer. We are doing a giveaway every weekday, and today's prize is the Trapped Escape Room, two $20 gift certificates. 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It's the first sticker. Celebrate summer. It's got this beautiful logo. I'm not quite sure who made it. But anyway, fill out the form. It'll take you like 20 seconds. And then you could win. What could you win again? Two $20 gift certificates to Trapped Escape Room. Great music coming up. 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
2: It is a problem-free start to your Tuesday morning commute. We've got no stalls or crashes to report, and only a couple of new lane closures to keep in mind. Grant Avenue between Fairmont Road and Roblin Boulevard, the westbound median lane is closed for gas work. And Sargent Avenue between Sherbrooke and Langside Street, the eastbound middle lane and westbound middle lane will be closed for sewer work. If you spot anything else, let us know. Give us a call or text us on the Shine Dental Talk and Text line at 1-877-951-CHVN.
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0: 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Book your round today.
1: Good morning. It's 19 degrees in downtown Winnipeg. I'm Colleen Hood. The Manitoba government says nearly 250 people have found housing after living in encampments. The province says those moves are part of its plan to end chronic homelessness. Since January of 2025, 249 people have transitioned into temporary or permanent housing with support from community organizations. The government says the plan includes investments in new affordable housing, repairs to Manitoba housing units, and support services aimed at helping people maintain long-term housing stability. Canadian Blood Services needs approximately 18,000 booked blood donation appointments each week to keep pace with hospital demand. Over the past 6 weeks, appointments have fallen short by about 20%, requiring a draw on existing inventory to meet patient needs. Manitoba spokesman Brett Lawrence says while a seasonal decline in donations is expected during the summer months and factored into planning, appointment bookings have fallen well below typical summer patterns. Donors of all blood types are needed now to help replenish the blood supply and keep pace with hospital demand. Manitoba spokesperson Brett Lawrence says there is often a greater demand for blood during the August long weekend as many are on the move and there are more accidents require their services.
2: So we don't exactly know the exact problem. What we do know is the effect that's happening is that big drop in inventory. And luckily, we do know the solution. And the solution is an immediate call for donors. This isn't saying something like, oh, come when you can. It's saying we need you today.
1: Visit blood.ca for available appointments. A new Manitoba government fund is aiming to ease the pressure on parent councils and volunteers who help raise money for school playgrounds. The Healthy Kids, Healthy Communities Play Structures Fund will provide $3 million for playground construction and replacement projects. The province says 38 new playground projects will receive support through the fund, including projects at Bison Run School and Springfield Heights School. Five more playground projects at recently built schools will be supported through school capital project budgets. Israel is preparing for a major Christian milestone in 2030. The country expects thousands or even millions of pilgrims to visit the traditional site of Jesus's baptism on the Jordan River as Christians mark 2,000 years since the event. Israel has created a special working group to plan for the influx of visitors, while Jordan is also making upgrades on its side of the river. Officials say the goal is to welcome pilgrims while protecting one of Christianity's holiest sites. Find the full story at chvnradio.com. And the Living Prairie Museum is celebrating 50 years of preserving Manitoba's tall grass prairie with a special anniversary edition of its annual Monarch Festival. The free event runs August 8th and 9th from 10 a.m. to 3 p.m. and features live butterfly and caterpillar displays, guided prairie hikes, workshops, crafts, and a milkweed plant giveaway. Museum curator Marika Olnick says the site remains a special part of Winnipeg because of the foresight of community members who worked to protect it. You can find details on all of these stories and more at chvnradio.com or on the CHVN app.
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3: There is a yellow heat warning in effect for the city of Winnipeg and all of southern Manitoba as this heat lingers on. Sunny to start the day and then a mix of sun and cloud throughout the afternoon. There is a 30% chance of showers and a risk of thunderstorm this afternoon and into the evening with a high of 31 degrees, feeling more like 40 with the humidity and a high UV index. Overnight tonight, dropping down to a low of 21. Tomorrow, sunny, a high of 34, feeling more like 42. And then on Thursday, a 60% chance of rain with a high of 27. 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

0: Just past the 7 o'clock hour, that's Cece Winans, Worthy of It All. Thanks for tuning in this Tuesday morning. My question of the day today is, what is a song that's been really meaningful for you? Maybe it's recently, maybe it's an old one that has just stuck around. Whatever it is, no wrong answer here. Give me a call or text to weigh in. 1-877-951-CHVN. We've got a caller on the line.
1: Good morning, it's Darcy.
0: Hi, Darcy, how are you?
1: I'm doing well, thanks.
0: Good, good. Are you calling about my question of the day?
1: Yes.
0: Nice.
1: Yeah. A song, I don't know the name of the song or who sings it, but there's two lines in it that we're not loved because we're worthy, we're loved because he's good.
0: It's called Good. It's Matthew West. Seriously, he hit the nail on the head with that song.
1: Yeah.
0: Right?
1: Yeah. I could probably hear it for the next 2 months. I could probably hear it once a day.
0: I know, like, because the message is so on point. Like, even sometimes I'll be reading a passage or whatever, and it's like, oh, I've read this before, but I actually just need to hear it all the time. Like, and then I think, oh, I'm a silly human being. And then I'm like, no, I need to be reminded.
1: Yes, we do.
0: Yeah.
1: Every day. Every day.
0: Every day. So, Darcy, you are so loved, and God is good, right?
1: Yes, he is.
0: Yeah. Good reminders.
1: I think sometimes for myself, maybe even we as people don't realize it enough.
0: Yes.
1: And we think we can get away with all kinds of stuff. And So.
0: Absolutely. I know. It's a great reminder song. Well, thank you so much for calling in and for weighing in. I appreciate that.
1: No problem. Have a great day.
0: Have a great
1: day. Love your show.
0: Thank you. And stay cool, okay? If you want to share what song has been really meaningful for you recently, I'd love to hear from you. Give me a call or text on the Shine Dental Talk and Text line, 1-877-951-CHVN.
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3: 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There's a stalled semi there. It's on the northbound shoulder. Keep left to get past that. 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
3: There is a yellow heat warning in effect for the city of Winnipeg and all of southern Manitoba as this heat lingers on. Sunny to start the day and then a mix of sun and cloud throughout the afternoon. There is a 30% chance of showers and a risk of thunderstorm this afternoon and into the evening with a high of 31 degrees, feeling more like 40 with the humidity and a high UV index. Overnight tonight, dropping down to a low of 21. Tomorrow, sunny, a high of 34, feeling more like 42. And then on Thursday, a 60% chance of rain with a high of 27. 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

unspoken, what he says about you. 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It is sponsored by Horizon Storage Sheds, and it comes from Philippians chapter 3, verse 14. 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Right now, Loving the Outcomes' new song, Be Thou My Vision.

0: Originally from Winnipeg, now living in Tennessee. That's Love and the Outcome, Be Thou My Vision. I'm Sylvia St. Cyr. Hope you're having a great day so far. My question of the day on this Tuesday morning is, what is a song that has been very meaningful for you? We heard from Darcy how he really appreciates one of Matthew West's new song, Good. And we've got another caller on the line.
1: Hi, it's Kelly.
0: Hi, Kelly. How's your Tuesday going?
1: So far, not too bad. Just dropped my dad off at the airport for a visit with my brother, and now I'm heading home to work.
0: That's so sweet of you to drop someone off before work. I love it. And I take it you were tuning into CHVN. You heard our question of the day, and you want to weigh in on a meaningful song?
1: I do. Hillsong, So Will I.
0: Yes.
1: By Hillsong United.
0: Yes.
1: It's such a great song. Such a good reminder that we are so deserving, and we never come close. So if the rocks cry out, so will I. It's just such a great song. It always brings me to tears.
0: And, like, it's not new, but it's something that has resonated with me often as well. I think part of it for me is being such a nature lover and being reminded that creation, including nature, was created to praise the Lord.
1: And that God, just his breath alone, can forgive and renew and change everything.
0: Yes.
1: Love it. Love it, love it.
0: I know, it's a good song. And now for sure I'm going to be playing that on the Friday Morning Request Show. But also, this is just reminding me,
1: awesome.
0: Like, oh yeah,
1: thank
0: these
1: so
0: are
1: much.
0: The songs I should play. But anyway, thank you so much for calling in, Kelly. I hope you have a fabulous day at work. Is there a song that has just been really meaningful to you? Maybe it's a new song, maybe it's an old song, or somewhere in between. Let me know. 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
3: 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There's a stalled semi there. It's on the northbound shoulder. Keep left to get past that. Let us know what else you're seeing out on the road. 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
1: Good morning. It's 19 degrees in downtown Winnipeg. I'm Colleen Hood. Southern Manitoba is in for an extended stretch of sweltering weather with heat warnings expected to continue into next week. Humidex values are forecast to climb as high as 40 degrees, while sunny skies and high humidity create uncomfortable conditions across much of the region. Meteorologist Brian Proctor explains.
2: So temperatures this week, you were looking for daytime highs, high 20s. To low 30s at this point in time, and the humidity sort of running between 35 and about 38, maybe up to 40 from a Humidex point of view.
1: The best chance for those storms will be during the late afternoon and evening, while Wednesday is expected to be the quietest day of the week. The province says it's making progress on its plan to end chronic homelessness. The Manitoba government says 249 people have moved from encampments into transitional or permanent housing since January of 2025. The province's Your Way Home plan aims to house about 700 Manitobans living in encampments by 2031. The government says it has also funded nearly 1,800 new social and affordable housing units and repaired more than 2,600 Manitoba housing units. Meanwhile, the Manitoba government says it's investing in new playgrounds to support healthier communities and outdoor learning. With more details, here's Leanna Peters.
3: The province is providing $3 million to the new Healthy Kids, Healthy Communities Play Structure Fund. Education and Early Childhood Learning Minister Tracy Schmidt says every child should have a safe and welcoming place to play and connect with classmates. The government says the program will help schools and communities plan playground projects while reducing fundraising pressures on parents and volunteers.
1: A Christian ministry is calling believers to pray for Nigeria as violence against Christians continues. Sylvia St. Cyr has more details.
4: Unknown Nations says Fulani militias remain the country's leading perpetrators of terror attacks, while many communities continue to face persecution for their faith. The ministry is also equipping local leaders with solar-powered audio Bibles and says some previously unreached people groups are now sharing the gospel with their neighbors. 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
1: Israel is preparing for a major Christian milestone in 2030. The country expects thousands or even millions of pilgrims to visit the traditional site of Jesus' baptism on the Jordan River as Christians mark 2,000 years since the event. Israel has created a special working group to plan for the influx of visitors. Well, Jordan is also making upgrades on its side of the river. Officials say the goal is to welcome pilgrims while protecting one of Christianity's holiest sites. Find the full story at chvnradio.com. And the Living Prairie Museum is inviting families to celebrate its 50th anniversary during this year's Monarch Festival. The two-day event in Winnipeg features crafts, guided hikes, educational talks, live butterflies, and activities for all ages. Organizers say the festival highlights both the importance of pollinators and the need to protect one of Manitoba's last remaining tallgrass prairie sites. Admission is free both days. You can find details at chvnradio.com or on the CHVN app. Taking a look at sports, the Winnipeg Gold Ice had a great night. They defeated the Kansas City Monarchs 11-9. Both teams returned to the field this evening at 6:30. Meanwhile, the Winnipeg Gold Ice will return to Blue Cross Park on Friday at 7 o'clock to begin a 7-game homestand with the first of 3 games against the Lincoln Salt Dogs. That evening, the club will play as its alternate identity, the Manitoba Mosquitoes. In Major League Baseball, Toronto defeated Washington 3-2. Both teams return to the field this evening at 5:45. And soccer fans from across Manitoba are getting ready for the Canada African Cup of Nations Manitoba 2026 World Cup Final. With more, here's Leanna Peters.
3: The tournament semifinal matches are set for Saturday at Winnipeg's Ralph Cantafio Soccer Complex. Nigeria will face Ivory Coast at 4:15 p.m., followed by South Sudan taking on Ghana at 6:45 p.m. The CACN Manitoba Final will be played August 8th at 6:30 p.m. at the complex on Waverly Street. The event celebrates African soccer, culture, and community connections through the game.
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4: With the sunshine overhead, we are already sitting at 20 degrees, hence the yellow heat warning for Winnipeg and all of southern Manitoba. Today's high is 31, feeling more like 40, and we're going to have basically a mix of sun and cloud throughout the day and a 30% chance of showers and risk of thunderstorm this afternoon and into the evening. Overnight, that'll clear and a low of 21, warmer than right now. Tomorrow, even hotter. Sunny, 34 is our high in the afternoon with the Humidex, 42, and a very high UV index as well as today. Then it looks like Wednesday overnight, the rain will start and that will continue through Thursday with a high of 27. Those weather details can be found anytime. 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

0: Ryan Stevenson, preach on Winnipeg's positive and encouraging station. I'm Sylvia St. Cyr. I hope you're having a great Tuesday so far. It is the last week of July, which also means we're headed into a long weekend, August long to be exact, right smack dab in the middle of summer. And I know I have plans. Perhaps you are excited about enjoying the outdoors and the long weekend coming up. But with that in mind, Canadian Blood Services is reminding people that they really need blood. They are very short. So if you are 18 or over, you are quite healthy and well. If you've never given blood before, perhaps this is the week to do it. It only takes, is it 12 hours for your blood to fully replenish? It might take 24, but like, you just don't do crazy sports for the next 6 hours, you know? Maybe chill out, even if it's outside, or watch a movie or whatever it is, right? They always give you a donut or a cookie, some drinks as well. They need the blood. And you know what? It is not that difficult. You can also donate in Winnipeg downtown. They have an actual physical location all the time. So maybe you want to book a donation today or tomorrow. If you live in southern Manitoba, this Thursday, there is a pop-up blood donation center clinic happening at Winkler Mennonite Brethren Church. So that's this Thursday. And you can just show up or book an appointment on blood.ca. And then also, after the long weekend, Niverville has a clinic Monday, August 10th, and in Steinbach, Monday, August 17th. So perhaps if you haven't donated blood in a long time, this is your friendly reminder, or maybe you've never given blood, and today is the day. Check out the full details on our app or website, or just check out blood.ca.
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2: We've got our first issue in traffic. Lajamodi and Headmaster. There's a stalled semi there. It's on the northbound shoulder. Keep left to get past that. Let us know what else you're seeing out on the road. 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
0: There is a yellow heat warning in effect for the city of Winnipeg and all of southern Manitoba as this heat lingers on. Sunny to start the day and then a mix of sun and cloud throughout the afternoon. There is a 30% chance of showers and a risk of thunderstorm this afternoon and into the evening, with a high of 31 degrees, feeling more like 40 with the humidity and a high UV index. Overnight tonight, dropping down to a low of 21. Tomorrow, sunny, a high of 34, feeling more like 42. And then on Thursday, a 60% chance of rain with a high of 27. 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

Kane, the commission on Winnipeg's positive and encouraging station. I'm Sylvia Saints here. My question of the day today that Janelle texted in was, is there a song that has been very meaningful for you recently? She said, Thankful by Forrest Frank. Gratitude is so important, and the little things, literally food in the fridge and a bed, aren't actually little. She said, the radio is always on. I'm thankful for that, too. I'm thankful for you, Janelle. I really mean that. If you want to weigh in on the question, what song has been memorable for you recently? Please give me a call or text right now. Grace and Glory. This I know.

0: and glory, this I know. Good morning and a happy Tuesday, everyone, on another hot summer day. I'm Sylvia St. Cyr. Thanks for tuning in to CHBN Mornings, powered by Westbrook Dental Group. Yesterday, I was at the beach in the afternoon, and there was this huge, probably the size of my hand, monarch butterfly, kind of just flying around us. It was really beautiful reminder of God's creation. And I will also say, speaking of monarch butterflies, the Living Prairie Museum is marking 5 decades of protecting Manitoba's tall grass prairie with a special anniversary, their 50th, and during its annual Monarch Festival. It's a free family event. It runs August 8th and 9th at the Living Prairie Museum, which is on Ness Avenue. And Saturday's festival activities include butterfly wing making, so fun, partner booths, a drumming activity with Barbara Nepinak from noon to 2, and an endangered butterfly talk. Also, Sunday's programming will include nature activities, a grassland birds talk, and edible and medicinal plant walks. Knowing what plants are edible, I don't know, I think that's really cool. It will also feature live butterfly and caterpillar displays, a milkweed plant giveaway, guided prairie hikes, workshops, crafts, and activities for all ages. If you are interested in any of that, just check out our app and website. We've got that article right on top. Coming up, we've got some more great music. Keep it locked right here to CHVN.
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2: Good news in traffic. That stall at Lajimodi and Headmaster has been cleared. All northbound lanes are now open. Just some lane closures to keep in mind. Gray Street, all of the northbound and southbound lanes are closed between McKellum Avenue and Herbert Avenue. That will remain in place until the end of the week. Keep that in mind if you are traveling through there. And Talbot, between Gray and Eaton Street, the westbound curb lane is closed for construction. If you spot anything else, let us know. Give us a call or text us on the Shine Dental Talk and Text line at 1-877-951-CHVN.
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1: Good morning. It's 20 degrees in downtown Winnipeg. I'm Colleen Hood. Heat warnings remain in effect across much of southern Manitoba as hot, humid weather settles over the region. Environment and Climate Change Canada says Humidex values will reach the high 30s and low 40s through much the week, making it feel significantly hotter than the actual temperature. Meteorologist Brian Proctor shares details.
2: And it's really not the temperature so much. It's really the humidities more than anything else that's pushing the Humidex, which is driving this heat warning.
1: Forecasters say the hot, moisture-filled air could also trigger scattered afternoon and evening thunderstorms on most days. The Manitoba government says hundreds of people have moved out of encampments and into housing as part of its plan to end chronic homelessness. The province says 249 people have moved into transitional housing or permanent housing since January 2025. The effort is part of Your Way Home, Manitoba's plan to end chronic homelessness, which aims to help about 700 Manitobans living in encampments find housing by 2031. The government says it has also committed funding for nearly 1,800 new social and affordable housing units and restored more than 2,600 Manitoba housing units through repairs. The Canadian Blood Services is calling on current and new blood donors across Canada to help top up their current blood supply. Spokesman from Canadian Blood Services Manitoba, Brett Lawrence, says they typically see fewer donors during the summer months. However, the dip in blood donors this summer has become concerning.
3: This summer, we're seeing a bigger drop than we expected. Since June 1st, we've seen a nearly 20% drop in the national inventory of blood. So folks are turning out less, and what we're expecting is about 18,000 appointments per week in the whole country, and we're falling short by about 1,500 to 2,500 per week. And if that trend continues, that could start to impact being able to meet the needs of patients.
1: Canadian Blood Services operates a permanent donor center in Winnipeg and supplements it with mobile blood donor clinics in Brandon, Portage, Morden, Winkler, Selkirk, and Steinbach. The Manitoba government is investing $3 million to help build and replace playgrounds at schools and in communities across the province. The new Healthy Kids, Healthy Communities Play Structure Fund will support 43 playground projects. Education and Early Childhood Learning Minister Tracy Schmidt says the program will help create safe and accessible spaces for children to play, learn, and connect. The fund will cover up to 75% of eligible project costs with a maximum government contribution of $100,000 per project. And a Winnipeg landmark dedicated to preserving Manitoba's rare tall grass prairie is celebrating a major milestone. With more details, here's Leanna Peters.
4: The Living Prairie Museum is marking 50 years with its annual Monarch Festival August 8th and 9th. Visitors can enjoy live butterfly displays, prairie walks, family activities, and hands-on workshops all free of charge. The museum protects 13 hectares of tall grass prairies, a habitat that has shrunk to about 1% of its original size. Museum curator Marika Olnick says the site remains a special part of Winnipeg because of the foresight of community members who worked to protect it.
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5: There is a yellow heat warning in effect for the city of Winnipeg and all of southern Manitoba as this heat lingers on. Sunny to start the day and then a mix of sun and cloud throughout the afternoon. There is a 30% chance of showers and a risk of thunderstorm this afternoon and into the evening with a high of 31 degrees, feeling more like 40 with the humidity and a high UV index. Overnight tonight, dropping down to a low of 21. Tomorrow, sunny, a high of 34, feeling more like 42. And then on Thursday, a 60% chance of rain with a high of 27. 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

0: 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Just past the 8 o'clock hour, and there is a big anniversary coming up. So first of all, I'm going to read from Matthew chapter 3, verse 16 and 17. And when Jesus was baptized, immediately he went up from the water, and behold, the heavens were opened to him, and he saw the Spirit of God descending like a dove coming to rest on him. And behold, a voice from heaven said this, "This is my beloved Son, with whom I am well pleased." Why do I bring up Jesus' baptism? Well, because he was 30 years old when that happened. He was baptized by his cousin, John the Baptist. And the place it actually happened on this earth, whether you believe Jesus was the Son of God or just a person on this earth, the place it happened is on, well, actually in the Jordan River, but on one side is Israel and the other side is Jordan. And both countries are actually working together to prepare and keep the site sacred for what they expect to be millions of people to come to this area in 2030. Yes, that's 4 years away, but they're getting ready because it's a big anniversary. 2,000 years since that happened. If you want to read the full details, that story, it's up on our app and website, chvnradio.com. Coming up in just a few minutes, Micah Tyler's Perfectly.
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2: We're really seeing traffic build as we head into the morning rush hour. Pembina Highway is slow going between Gordon and Warsaw. We're also seeing traffic build up along Keniston Highway from Schuylkill all the way to McGilvery. That's due to some construction in the area. Traffic is also slow going along Keniston from Sterling Line Parkway all the way down to Lindenwood Drive East. So keep that in mind if you do have to travel through there. On the east side of the city, we are seeing slow going traffic along Lajimodia between Dugald and Marion Street, and some slow going traffic along Lajimodia between Grassy Boulevard and Concordia Avenue East. Let us know what else you're seeing out on the road. 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
0: There is a yellow heat warning in effect for the city of Winnipeg and all of southern Manitoba as this heat lingers on. Sunny to start the day and then a mix of sun and cloud throughout the afternoon. There is a 30% chance of showers and a risk of thunderstorm this afternoon and into the evening with a high of 31 degrees, feeling more like 40 with the humidity and a high UV index. Overnight tonight, dropping down to a low of 21. Tomorrow, sunny, a high of 34, feeling more like 42. And then on Thursday, a 60% chance of rain with a high of 27. 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
1: 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The idea of perfect or always or never, I often say you can't use those terms properly unless you're talking about God. Then always and never and perfect actually come into play. Just like I need you to know, you will always be loved by the King of Kings, the Lord of Lords, Jesus, God the Father. You are loved by God. Right now, Quinn Thrones, heaven is waiting.

0: Thanks for tuning in on this hot Tuesday morning. We are sitting at 20 degrees and there is a yellow heat warning in effect for all of Manitoba, well, southern Manitoba, including Winnipeg and all the way up to Flin Flon. So that is something to take note. We're going to hit a high with the humidex of 40 today. And one great way to cool down is to go enjoy some ice cream in the form of a sundae. Yes, that's right. The Great Winnipeg Sundae Search is on. We've gone to 9 different places, had a blast eating delicious sundaes. Now, I will say for myself, I got to have something salty in there. And I really enjoyed Nine Below's salty concoction they made. It had pretzels in it. And I'm telling you, fries and ice cream or fries and a Frosty, all good. But pretzels and ice cream, a little bit of caramel sauce, some peanuts. Oh yeah. But that's my one experience. Maybe you know out of Nine Below, Cool Encounters, Doug and Betty's, Fett, Red Top Drive-In, Sub-Zero, Utopia, or Cones. You know, nope, they have the best sundae. We want to hear from you. 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
2: We're really seeing traffic build as we head into the morning rush hour. Pembina Highway is slow going between Gordon and Warsaw. We're also seeing traffic build up along Keniston Highway from Scurfield all the way to McGilvery. That's due to some construction in the area. Traffic is also slow going along Keniston from Sterling Lion Parkway all the way down to Lindenwood Drive East. So keep that in mind if you do have to travel through there. On the east side of the city, we are seeing slow going traffic along Lajimodia between Dugald and Marion Street and some slow going traffic along Lajimodia between Grassy Boulevard and Concordia Avenue East. Let us know what else you're seeing out on the road. 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
1: Good morning. It's 19 degrees in downtown Winnipeg. I'm Colleen Hood. Southern Manitoba is in for an extended stretch of sweltering weather with heat warnings expected to continue into next week. Humidex values are forecast to climb as high as 40 degrees, while sunny skies and high humidity create uncomfortable conditions across much of the region. Meteorologist Brian Pachter explains.
2: So temperatures this week, we're looking for daytime highs, high 20s. To low 30s at this point in time, and the humidity sort of running between 35 and about 38, maybe up to 40 from a Humidex point of view.
1: The best chance for those storms will be during the late afternoon and evening, while Wednesday is expected to be the quietest day of the week. The province says it's making progress on its plan to end chronic homelessness. The Manitoba government says 249 people have moved from encampments into transitional or permanent housing since January of 2025. The province's Your Way Home plan aims to house about 700 Manitobans living in encampments by 2031. The government says it has also funded nearly 1,800 new social and affordable housing units and repaired more than 2,600 Manitoba housing units. Meanwhile, the Manitoba government says it's investing in new playgrounds to support healthier communities and outdoor learning. With more details, here's Leanna Peters.
3: The province is providing $3 million to the new Healthy Kids, Healthy Communities Play Structure Fund. Education and Early Childhood Learning Minister Tracy Schmidt says every child should have a safe and welcoming place to play and connect with classmates. The government says the program will help schools and communities plan playground projects while reducing fundraising pressures on parents and volunteers.
1: A Christian ministry is calling believers to pray for Nigeria as violence against Christians continues. Sylvia St. Cyr has more details.
4: Unknown Nations says Fulani militias remain the country's leading perpetrators of terror attacks, while many communities continue to face persecution for their faith. The ministry is also equipping local leaders with solar-powered audio Bibles and says some previously unreached people groups are now sharing the gospel with their neighbors. 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
1: Israel is preparing for a major Christian milestone in 2030. The country expects thousands or even millions of pilgrims to visit the traditional site of Jesus' baptism on the Jordan River as Christians mark 2,000 years since the event. Israel has created a special working group to plan for the influx of visitors. Well, Jordan is also making upgrades on its side of the river. Officials say the goal is to welcome pilgrims while protecting one of Christianity's holiest sites. Find the full story at chvnradio.com. And the Living Prairie Museum is inviting families to celebrate its 50th anniversary during this year's Monarch Festival. The two-day event in Winnipeg features crafts, guided hikes, educational talks, live butterflies, and activities for all ages. Organizers say the festival highlights both the importance of pollinators and the need to protect one of Manitoba's last remaining tall grass prairie sites. Admission is free both days. You can find details at chvnradio.com or on the CHVN app. Taking a look at sports, the Winnipeg Gold Ice had a great night. They defeated the Kansas City Monarchs 11-9. Both teams returned to the field this evening at 6:30. Meanwhile, the Winnipeg Gold Ice will return to Blue Cross Park on Friday at 7 o'clock to begin a seven-game homestand with the first of three games against the Lincoln Saltdogs. That evening, the club will play as its alternate identity, the Manitoba Mosquitoes. In Major League Baseball, Toronto defeated Washington 3-2. Both teams returned to the field this evening at 5:45. And soccer fans from across Manitoba are getting ready for the Canada African Cup of Nations Manitoba 2026 World Cup Final. With more, here's Leanna Peters.
3: The tournament semifinal matches are set for Saturday at Winnipeg's Ralph Cantafio Soccer Complex. Nigeria will face Ivory Coast at 4:15 p.m., followed by South Sudan taking on Ghana at 6:45 p.m. The CACN Manitoba Final will be played August 8th at 6:30 p.m. at the complex on Waverly Street. The event celebrates African soccer, culture, and community connections through the game.
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4: We have that yellow heat warning in effect for all of Winnipeg, all of southern Manitoba, all the way up to Flin Flon. We're already sitting at 22 degrees here in downtown Winnipeg. 31s are high today, feeling more like 40 with all that humidity. And because of that heat and humid air, We do have a 30% chance of showers and a risk of thunderstorm later this afternoon and into the evening. Otherwise, a mix of sun and cloud. Overnight, the heat will go down a little bit. We'll reach a low of 21. Then tomorrow, even warmer. Sunny, a high of 34, feeling more like 42. Personally, I would pick that day over minus 30 any day, but that's my own opinion. Anyway, it looks like Wednesday night we'll have some reprieve with some rain, and then Thursday, 60% chance of showers throughout the day and a high of 27. Looks like the sun comes right back out on Friday. All those details can be found anytime on the Jannie King weather page at chbnradio.com, including the long weekend weather.
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0: 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I'm Sylvia St. Cyr. When's the last time you went to a Goldeyes game? Now, just headed to the ballpark and taking it all in, watching the players work hard, having a whole lot of fun with Goldie and Goldette is just a fantastic way to spend a summer evening, my opinion. Or afternoon, of course, if it's a Sunday game. But what's even more interesting, I find, is that they do these wonderful theme nights. And upcoming is tomorrow. They have Ukraine night. Sorry, I think it's Thursday. Well, it's saying conflicting days. Wednesday, July 30th, which tomorrow is Wednesday and it's July 29th. Anyway, they have a Ukraine night coming up. They also have fireworks on Friday, August 8th. There's something called Bark in the Park on Saturday, August 23rd, where you can bring your dog. So cool. Sunday, August 24th, there's a Journey to Churchill trip giveaway. There's fireworks on Friday, August 29th. They have a lot going on. Why am I talking about all this? Because we are giving away 4-pack of tickets to every single Goldeyes game at the Blue Cross Park, and you could win by simply filling out our ticket window form. You can find it under the contest sticker. Click on the ticket window sticker afterwards, fill it out. It'll take you 20 seconds and you could be enjoying that with your whole family or maybe just some friends, a double date night, whatever. 4-pack of tickets and you could be going for free. 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
2: We're really seeing traffic build as we head into the morning rush hour. Pembina Highway is slow going between Gordon and Warsaw. We're also seeing traffic build up along Keniston Highway from Scurfield all the way to McGilvery. That's due to some construction in the area. Traffic is also slow going along Keniston from Sterling Lion Parkway all the way down to Lindenwood Drive East. So keep that in mind if you do have to travel through there. On the east side of the city, we are seeing slow going traffic along Lajimodia between Dugald and Marion Street and some slow going traffic along Lajimodia between Grassy Boulevard and Concordia Avenue East. Let us know what else you're seeing out on the road. 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
5: There is a yellow heat warning in effect for the city of Winnipeg and all of southern Manitoba as this heat lingers on. Sunny to start the day and then a mix of sun and cloud throughout the afternoon. There is a 30% chance of showers and a risk of thunderstorm this afternoon and into the evening with a high of 31 degrees, feeling more like 40 with the humidity and a high UV index. Overnight tonight, dropping down to a low of 21. Tomorrow, sunny, a high of 34, feeling more like 42. And then on Thursday, a 60% chance of rain with a high of 27. 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

0: Big Daddy Weave, the only name yours will be. Good morning. I'm Sylvia Saints here. Another hot day in store. Speaking of, we've got a long weekend coming up. And if you love soccer, you want to listen up. Manitoba is, well, Winnipeg here is preparing for the Canada African Cup of Nations, or CACN, Manitoba 2026 World Cup Final. And the championship weekend is taking place at Winnipeg's Ralph Cantafio Soccer Complex. So that's on Waverly Street. So this weekend is the tournament's semifinal matches. This is going to be Nigeria facing Ivory Coast at 4:15 p.m., followed by South Sudan taking on Ghana at 6:45. And then the final will be the following weekend, Saturday, August 8th at 6:30 p.m. If you're interested in checking out more details, we've got the full article. It's up on our app and website. 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Before you head into work, I've got some encouragement for you coming right up after this traffic report with our Insight for Living Canada.
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2: We're really seeing traffic build as we head into the morning rush hour. Pembina Highway is slow going between Gordon and Warsaw. We're also seeing traffic build up along Keniston Highway from Schofield all the way to McGilvery. That's due to some construction in the area. Traffic is also slow going along Keniston from Sterling Line Parkway all the way down to Lindenwood Drive East. So keep that in mind if you do have to travel through there. On the east side of the city, we are seeing slow going traffic along Lajimodia between Dugald and Marion Street, and some slow going traffic along Lajimodia between Grassy Boulevard and Concordia Avenue East. Let us know what else you're seeing out on the road. 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
4: Mr. and Mrs. Mallard Duck fly into our backyard most every day now. For some reason, they have chosen the Swindoll backyard as the place of their temporary abode. And from the looks of things, they might be on their honeymoon. It's a beautiful sight, and I was sitting out back just this last week with a book and enjoying it thoroughly, and our dog was by my side, sort of half asleep, and so as Sasha sat there and snoozed, I was sitting there reading, and I was lost in the beauty of it, and suddenly I looked to my right and had to chuckle because our Sasha, who is a big white furry Samoyed, was trying to look like a pointer. And she had focused in on Duck. And it sort of gave new meaning to the old song, Two Different Worlds We Live In. Here I am enjoying the delightful beauty and rare experience of ducks within 10, 15 feet of me. And here is my dog thinking other thoughts entirely. And herein, it seemed, rested an allegory about marriage that I thought was appropriate. First of all, I thought of the lovely bride and groom as they come to an altar, and the many who sit in churches and in audiences around the world, oohing and aahing over this handsome man who promises for richer, for poorer, in sickness or in health, he will give himself to her until death do them part. And here is his lovely bride who stands in exquisite white with the veil. And she, through sickness or health, through times of sorrow and prosperity, promises to keep herself faithful to him until death separates them. And then they don't live happily ever after. They get married. And as time passes, they neglect the things that were of utmost importance to them in their courtship. And they become preoccupied with things other than their relationship. And they forget the predators. You see, I have this fear that one day, while I am not there to protect them or to call her off, Sasha will have what she craves, a warm duck with feathers. And I will walk out the door some sad afternoon and find a small pile of bloody bones that she has left. And that is not the way life was meant to be for those ducks. You may not know it, but ducks choose their partner, and it is on record that there are cases where ducks have been studied and one is either shot out of a sky or falls with ill health. The other mate will circle and come down and die alongside rather than let there be a separation. Marriage was meant to be like that. Not an easy street, not a simple happy-go-lucky lifestyle, but it was meant to represent, well, shall we say it, a new frontier.

A marriage can easily become neglected with the passing of time. And neglect makes it susceptible to harmful influences. But a marriage that's given care and attention thrives. The honeymoon doesn't have to end. Listen to more of Chuck Swindoll's LifeTrack messages at lifetrack.ca. That's LIFETRAC. LifeTrack, where life and truth meet.

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0: 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Book your round today.
1: Good morning. It's 19 degrees in downtown Winnipeg. I'm Colleen Hood. The Manitoba government says nearly 250 people have found housing after living in encampments. The province says those moves are part of its plan to end chronic homelessness. Since January of 2025, 249 people have transitioned into temporary or permanent housing with support from community organizations. The government says the plan includes investments in new affordable housing, repairs to Manitoba housing units, and support services aimed at helping people maintain long-term housing stability. Canadian Blood Services needs approximately 18,000 booked blood donation appointments each week to keep pace with hospital demand. Over the past 6 weeks, appointments have fallen short by about 20%, requiring a draw on existing inventory to meet patient needs. Manitoba spokesman Brett Lawrence says while a seasonal decline in donations is expected during the summer months and factored into planning, appointment bookings have fallen well below typical summer patterns. Donors of all blood types are needed now to help replenish the blood supply and keep pace with hospital demand. Manitoba spokesperson Brett Lawrence says there is often a greater demand for blood during the August long weekend as many are on the move and there are more accidents require their services.
2: So we don't exactly know the exact problem. What we do know is the effect that's happening is that big drop in inventory. And luckily, we do know the solution. And the solution is an immediate call for donors. This isn't saying something like, oh, come when you can. It's saying we need you today.
1: Visit blood.ca for available appointments. A new Manitoba government fund is aiming to ease the pressure on parent councils and volunteers who help raise money for school playgrounds. The Healthy Kids, Healthy Communities Play Structures Fund will provide $3 million for playground construction and replacement projects. The province says 38 new playground projects will receive support through the fund, including projects at Bison Run School and Springfield Heights School. Five more playground projects at recently built schools will be supported through school capital project budgets. Israel is preparing for a major Christian milestone in 2030. The country expects thousands or even millions of pilgrims to visit the traditional site of Jesus' baptism on the Jordan River as Christians mark 2,000 years since the event. Israel has created a special working group to plan for the influx of visitors, while Jordan is also making upgrades on its side of the river. Officials say the goal is to welcome pilgrims while Officials say the goal is to welcome pilgrims while protecting one of Christianity's holiest sites. Find the full story at chvnradio.com. And the Living Prairie Museum is celebrating 50 years of preserving Manitoba's tall grass prairie with a special anniversary edition of its annual Monarch Festival. The free event runs August 8th and 9th from 10 a.m. to 3 p.m. and features live butterfly and caterpillar displays, guided prairie hikes, workshops, crafts, and a milkweed plant giveaway. Museum curator Marika Olnick says the site remains a special part of Winnipeg because of the foresight of community members who worked to protect it. You can find details on all of these stories and more at chvnradio.com or on the CHVN app.
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3: There is a yellow heat warning in effect for the city of Winnipeg and all of southern Manitoba as this heat lingers on. Sunny to start the day and then a mix of sun and cloud throughout the afternoon. There is a 30% chance of showers and a risk of thunderstorm this afternoon and into the evening with a high of 31 degrees, feeling more like 40 with the humidity and a high UV index. Overnight tonight, dropping down to a low of 21. Tomorrow, sunny, a high of 34, feeling more like 42. And then on Thursday, a 60% chance of rain with a high of 27. 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

0: together. Mike Donaghy, All Together. Before that, Tasha Layton's Meet Me in the Valley. 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I press on toward the goal to win the prize for which God has called me heavenward in Christ Jesus. When we stop looking just horizontal and start looking vertical and remembering it's a lot bigger than all of this, sometimes it's helpful. 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
9: There is a yellow heat warning in effect for the city of Winnipeg and all of southern Manitoba as this heat lingers on. Sunny to start the day and then a mix of sun and cloud throughout the afternoon. There is a 30% chance of showers and a risk of thunderstorm this afternoon and into the evening with a high of 31 degrees, feeling more like 40 with the humidity and a high UV index. Overnight tonight, dropping down to a low of 21. Tomorrow, sunny, a high of 34, feeling more like 42. And then on Thursday, a 60% chance of rain with a high of 27. 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
11: There is a yellow heat warning in effect for the city of Winnipeg and all of southern Manitoba as this heat lingers on. Sunny to start the day and then a mix of sun and cloud throughout the afternoon. There is a 30% chance of showers and a risk of thunderstorm this afternoon and into the evening with a high of 31 degrees, feeling more like 40 with the humidity and a high UV index. Overnight tonight, dropping down to a low of 21. Tomorrow, sunny, a high of 34, feeling more like 42. And then on Thursday, a 60% chance of rain with a high of 27. 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
7: There is a yellow heat warning in effect for the city of Winnipeg and all of southern Manitoba as this heat lingers on. Sunny to start the day and then a mix of sun and cloud throughout the afternoon. There is a 30% chance of showers and a risk of thunderstorm this afternoon and into the evening with a high of 31 degrees, feeling more like 40 with the humidity and a high UV index. Overnight tonight, dropping down to a low of 21. Tomorrow, sunny, a high of 34, feeling more like 42. And then on Thursday, a 60% chance of rain with a high of 27. 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
1: There is a yellow heat warning in effect for the city of Winnipeg and all of southern Manitoba as this heat lingers on. Sunny to start the day and then a mix of sun and cloud throughout the afternoon. There is a 30% chance of showers and a risk of thunderstorm this afternoon and into the evening with a high of 31 degrees, feeling more like 40 with the humidity and a high UV index. Overnight tonight, dropping down to a low of 21. Tomorrow, sunny, a high of 34, feeling more like 42. And then on Thursday, a 60% chance of rain with a high of 27. 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
1: I'm Paul Acey, and you're listening to Plugged In. Christopher Nolan's The Odyssey sailed into theaters earlier this month. That movie is based on a 3,000-year-old Greek epic. But is the book better? Not really. Emily Wilson's 2017 translation, the same translation Nolan used for his film, is a fine interpretation in our opinion. The Odyssey's real content issues are part of Homer's original work. It's filled with active and vengeful gods and goddesses. People are killed, sometimes eaten, and occasionally turned to pigs. And our hero Odysseus, well, he's not so heroic. 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
11: There is a yellow heat warning in effect for the city of Winnipeg and all of southern Manitoba as this heat lingers on. Sunny to start the day and then a mix of sun and cloud throughout the afternoon. There is a 30% chance of showers and a risk of thunderstorm this afternoon and into the evening, with a high of 31 degrees, feeling more like 40 with the humidity and a high UV index. Overnight tonight, dropping down to a low of 21. Tomorrow, sunny, a high of 34, feeling more like 42. And then on Thursday, a 60% chance of rain with a high of 27. 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
10: There is a yellow heat warning in effect for the city of Winnipeg and all of southern Manitoba as this heat lingers on. Sunny to start the day and then a mix of sun and cloud throughout the afternoon. There is a 30% chance of showers and a risk of thunderstorm this afternoon and into the evening with a high of 31 degrees, feeling more like 40 with the humidity and a high UV index. Overnight tonight, dropping down to a low of 21. Tomorrow, sunny, a high of 34, feeling more like 42. And then on Thursday, a 60% chance of rain with a high of 27. 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
1: It's 26 degrees in downtown Winnipeg. Your full weather details coming to you in a few minutes. Good afternoon. I'm Leanna Peters. A Winnipeg church says it believes God is leading it into a new season of greater impact and faith. City's church will leave its current home at Elm Chapel and begin meeting at Cineplex Silver City St. Vitale on September 20th. Lead pastor Corey Peters says the church was birthed in 2023 with a vision to lead people to greater life in Jesus and reach the city with the gospel. Peter says over the past 3 years, people have met Jesus, been saved, baptized, and discipled. Now he says God has highlighted South Winnipeg as the church's next mission field. Peter says the area is growing and includes families, young adults, students, and new Canadians. While the location is changing, Peter says the mission remains the same, to make disciples, raise leaders, and plant churches. He's asking the church community to pray as they take this next step. A new Manitoba government fund is aiming to ease the pressure on parent councils and volunteers who help raise money for school playgrounds. The Healthy Kids, Healthy Communities Play Structure Fund will provide $3 million for playground construction and replacement projects. The province says 38 new playground projects will receive support through the fund, including projects at Bison Run School and Springfield Heights School. Five more playground projects at recently built schools will be supported through school capital project budgets. Israel is preparing for a major Christian milestone in 2030. The country expects thousands or even millions of pilgrims to visit the traditional site of Jesus' baptism on the Jordan River as Christians mark 2,000 years since the event. Israel has created a special working group to plan for the influx of visitors, while Jordan is also making upgrades on its side of the river. Officials say the goal is to welcome pilgrims while protecting one of Christianity's holiest sites. Leanna Crawford is going from newlywed to new mom. The Christian singer and songwriter announced today that she and her husband, Cody Zeller, are expecting their first child in November. Crawford shared the news on social media with the message, "Family of three coming November." Crawford and Zeller tied the knot in Nashville on August 26, 2023 in a small, intimate wedding. The couple first met in 2020 through a mutual friend at a concert and got engaged 2 years later. Christian artist Toosey is encouraging listeners to trust where God is leading in her new single, Left Right. Inspired by her reliance on GPS, Toosey says the song reminds believers that Jesus is the perfect guide who never leads his people the wrong way. She hopes the song inspires people to surrender their own plans and confidently follow Christ, even when the journey isn't easy. Toosey is also working on a new project she says will be her most vulnerable release yet. And for all these story details and more, you can check them out on chvnradio.com or on the CHVN Radio app. I'm Leanna Peters.
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2: That yellow warning for heat continues for southern Manitoba. It's expected to last the next few days. In downtown Winnipeg today, it looks like we're in for a risk of a thunderstorm. Hazy skies with the high of 31, but feeling more like 40 degrees. Tonight, partly cloudy with 30% chance of showers this evening, then clear skies. But before that, there is that risk of a thunderstorm this evening with hazy skies as well with a low of 21. Tomorrow, sunny, but becoming a mix of sun and cloud in the afternoon with a high of 34, feeling more like 42. And on Thursday, cloudy with 60% chance of showers and a high of 27. A look at your current temperatures and 7-day forecast is available on the Janie King weather page at chvnradio.com or on the CHVN Radio app.
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0: 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That's Matt Brewer. 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Hey, man, Shalip Peacock. Today's verse of the day comes out of Philippians 3, verse 14. 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
0: That yellow warning for heat continues for southern Manitoba. It's expected to last the next few days. In downtown Winnipeg today, looks like we're in for a risk of a thunderstorm. Hazy skies with the high of 31, but feeling more like 40 degrees. Tonight, partly cloudy with 30% chance of showers this evening, then clear skies. But before that, there is that risk of a thunderstorm this evening with hazy skies as well with a low of 21. Tomorrow, sunny, but becoming a mix of sun and cloud in the afternoon with a high of 34, feeling more like 42. And on Thursday, cloudy with 60% chance of showers and a high of 27. A look at your current temperatures and 7-day forecast is available on the Danny King weather page at chvnradio.com or on the CHVN Radio app.
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0: 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Hamie and Shalip Peacock, I hope that you're having a great day. 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

0: CHBN 95.1 FM. That's Tuzi with Left Right. Hamie and Sheila Peacock. Recently, I was able to chat with Tuzi to hear more about that song, the process writing it, and what inspired it. So, get to find out the main message or theme that she hopes you and I take away as the listeners after hearing. What would that be?
1: The main message is, there's a part in the song that says, I'm going to follow Jesus wherever he wants me to go. Whenever he calls me, I'm going to answer, yes, Lord, I'm yours. And really, it's so cool because I think we talked about this before, that I always celebrate, like dance to like songs that I release, and I will go back listening to them. And the second verse of that song, I love the whole song, but the second verse that talks about, imagine being free. You were set free from all your sins. You know, every debt you would ever owe has been paid. And just knowing that, you can trust Jesus because he's already paid it all for us, no matter how difficult it gets, his path is the right way.
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0: That yellow warning for heat continues for southern Manitoba. It's expected to last the next few days in downtown Winnipeg today. Looks like we're in for a risk of a thunderstorm. Hazy skies with the high of 31, but feeling more like 40 degrees. Tonight, partly cloudy with 30% chance of showers this evening, then clear skies. But before that, there is that risk of a thunderstorm this evening with hazy skies as well with a low of 21. Tomorrow, sunny, but becoming a mix of sun and cloud in the afternoon with a high of 34, feeling more like 42. And on Thursday, cloudy with 60% chance of showers and a high of 27. A look at your current temperatures and 7-day forecast is available on the Janie King weather page at chvnradio.com or on the CHVN radio app.
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0: Hi, I'm Dr. John Neufeld, and you're listening to Back to the Bible, Canada's Bible Minute. You know, most parents know this moment well. On vacation or on a long drive to visit family, a small voice pipes up in the back seat. Are we there yet? And that question won't be satisfied for long. It comes again every 10 minutes or so. And we really can't blame the kids. I mean, don't we feel the same restlessness, eager to arrive, full of questions about the road ahead? Psalm 131 verse 2 offers a gentler way. But I have calmed and quieted my soul like a weaned child with its mother. Like a weaned child is my soul within me. You know, this psalm for pilgrims paints a tender picture of trust. The child doesn't know the route or how long the journey takes, yet rests anyway, held by something steadier than answers. We don't need every detail. We simply need the promise of God. 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
0: One Lord, one church, one harvest, one heart.
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7: When the Lord gives you this opportunity to use your talents, especially like in bands that we were in, Seventh-day Slumber and Manic Drive, like why on earth would you step away from that? And for us, it was because God clearly asked us to. We've been here for about 3 years now, and in just outside of Manchester, England, like we talked about, like meeting people and the impact you have with like personal stories. And while we're not on stage and our ministry isn't these like big shining lights, the impact we're having in this community, because people are lonely. We feel like we have this ministry like to the lost, the lonely, like the left behind. Yeah, what a neat way for us to just like start the conversation with people and then give them our time, being intentional and available for them.
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1: That yellow warning for heat continues for southern Manitoba. It's expected to last the next few days. In downtown Winnipeg today, looks like we're in for a risk of a thunderstorm. Hazy skies with the high of 31, but feeling more like 40 degrees. Tonight, partly cloudy with 30% chance of showers this evening, then clear skies. But before that, there is that risk of a thunderstorm this evening with hazy skies as well with a low of 21. Tomorrow, sunny, but becoming a mix of sun and cloud in the afternoon with a high of 34, feeling more like 42. And on Thursday, cloudy with 60% chance of showers and a high of 27. A look at your current temperatures and 7-day forecast is available on the Danny King weather page at chvnradio.com or on the CHVN Radio app.
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8: That yellow warning for heat continues for southern Manitoba. It's expected to last the next few days in downtown Winnipeg today. Looks like we're in for a risk of a thunderstorm. Hazy skies with the high of 31, but feeling more like 40 degrees. Tonight, partly cloudy with 30% chance of showers this evening, then clear skies. But before that, there is that risk of a thunderstorm this evening with hazy skies as well with a low of 21. Tomorrow, sunny, but becoming a mix of sun and cloud in the afternoon with a high of 34, feeling more like 42. And on Thursday, cloudy with 60% chance of showers and a high of 27. A look at your current temperatures and 7-day forecast is available on the Janie King weather page at chvnradio.com or on the CHVN Radio app.
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0: summertime and the living is easy, especially for kids enjoying summer break. And yet, only a few days into July, on average, that's when the dreaded back-to-school commercials begin to air, striking horror in the hearts of young viewers. When I was a kid, summertime seemed like all the days between Memorial Day and Labor Day. But things have changed. Most public school classes start in August, and if you live in Chula Vista, California, you might be heading back to school right now. Yes, they started classes last week. Why the change? A lot of it has to do with adding more holidays in the school year. For example, in the U.S., students once got Thanksgiving and a day after off, but many districts now give the whole week off. Rather than complaining, though, we can remind ourselves of this wisdom in Ecclesiastes: for everything there is a season and a time for every matter under heaven. I'm David Wolin at haventoday.org.
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1: 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Hey, man, Shilla Peacock. I hope you're having a great afternoon. 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
1: Apparently, the father of our country felt that a nation's best offense is a good defense. It was President George Washington who said, "To be prepared for war is one of the most effectual means of preserving peace." When it comes to the spiritual life, we are already at war. But the same principle applies. The Bible says Satan, like a lion, is looking for those he can devour. The best way to avoid being devoured is to live in a defensive posture, clothed with the full armor of God. That doesn't mean Satan won't attack, but it does mean that he won't get the victory. This is David Jeremiah, encouraging you to get on the road to new life. 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
3: That yellow warning for heat continues for southern Manitoba. It's expected to last the next few days in downtown Winnipeg today. Looks like we're in for a risk of a thunderstorm. Hazy skies with the high of 31, but feeling more like 40 degrees. Tonight, partly cloudy with 30% chance of showers this evening, then clear skies. But before that, there is that risk of a thunderstorm this evening with hazy skies as well with a low of 21. Tomorrow, sunny, but becoming a mix of sun and cloud in the afternoon with a high of 34, feeling more like 42. And on Thursday, cloudy with 60% chance of showers and a high of 27. A look at your current temperatures and 7-day forecast is available on the Janie King weather page at chvnradio.com or on the CHVN Radio app.
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0: That's Katie Nicole teaming up with Naomi Rain. My God Can on CHVN 95.1 FM. Hey, man, Shalla Peacock. Let's open up the Bible and look at today's verse of the day. It comes out of Philippians 3, verse 14. I press on toward the goal to win the prize for which God has called me heavenward in Christ Jesus. 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
1: That yellow warning for heat continues for southern Manitoba. It's expected to last the next few days. In downtown Winnipeg today, it looks like we're in for a risk of a thunderstorm. Hazy skies with the high of 31, but feeling more like 40 degrees. Tonight, partly cloudy with 30% chance of showers this evening, then clear skies. But before that, there is that risk of a thunderstorm this evening with hazy skies as well with a low of 21. Tomorrow, sunny, but becoming a mix of sun and cloud in the afternoon with a high of 34, feeling more like 42. And on Thursday, cloudy with 60% chance of showers and a high of 27. A look at your current temperatures and 7-day forecast is available on the Janie King weather page at chvnradio.com or on the CHVN Radio app.
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1: It's 26 degrees in downtown Winnipeg. Your full weather details coming to you in a few minutes. Good afternoon. I'm Liana Peters. A Winnipeg church says it believes God is leading it into a new season of greater impact and faith. City's church will leave its current home at Elm Chapel and begin meeting at Cineplex Silver City St. Vitale on September 20th. Lead pastor Corey Peters says the church was birthed in 2023 with a vision to lead people to greater life in Jesus and reach the city with the gospel. Peter says over the past 3 years, people have met Jesus, been saved, baptized, and discipled. Now he says God has highlighted South Winnipeg as the church's next mission field. Peter says the area is growing and includes families, young adults, students, and new Canadians. While the location is changing, Peter says the mission remains the same, to make disciples, raise leaders, and plant churches. He's asking the church community to pray as they take this next step. A new Manitoba government fund is aiming to ease the pressure on parent councils and volunteers who help raise money for school playgrounds. The Healthy Kids, Healthy Communities Play Structure Fund will provide $3 million for playground construction and replacement projects. The province says 38 new playground projects will receive support through the fund, including projects at Bison Run School and Springfield Heights School. Five more playground projects at recently built schools will be supported through school capital project budgets. Israel is preparing for a major Christian milestone in 2030. The country expects thousands or even millions of pilgrims to visit the traditional site of Jesus' baptism on the Jordan River as Christians mark 2,000 years since the event. Israel has created a special working group to plan for the influx of visitors, while Jordan is also making upgrades on its side of the river. Officials say the goal is to welcome pilgrims while protecting one of Christianity's holiest sites. Leanna Crawford is going from newlywed to new mom. The Christian singer and songwriter announced today that she and her husband, Cody Zeller, are expecting their first child in November. Crawford shared the news on social media with the message, "Family of three coming November." Crawford and Zeller tied the knot in Nashville on August 26, 2023 in a small, intimate wedding. The couple first met in 2020 through a mutual friend at a concert and got engaged 2 years later. Christian artist Tuzi is encouraging listeners to trust where God is leading in her new single, Left Right. Inspired by her reliance on GPS, Tuzi says the song reminds believers that Jesus is the perfect guide who never leads his people the wrong way. She hopes the song inspires people to surrender their own plans and confidently follow Christ, even when the journey isn't easy. Tuzi is also working on a new project she says will be her most vulnerable release yet. And for all these story details and more, you can check them out on chvnradio.com or on the CHVN Radio app. I'm Liana Peters.
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2: That yellow warning for heat continues for southern Manitoba. It's expected to last the next few days. In downtown Winnipeg today, looks like we're in for a risk of a thunderstorm. Hazy skies with the high of 31, but feeling more like 40 degrees. Tonight, partly cloudy with 30% chance of showers this evening, then clear skies. But before that, there is that risk of a thunderstorm this evening with hazy skies as well with a low of 21. Tomorrow, sunny, but becoming a mix of sun and cloud in the afternoon with a high of 34, feeling more like 42. And on Thursday, cloudy with 60% chance of showers and a high of 27. A look at your current temperatures and 7-day forecast is available on the Janie King weather page at chvnradio.com or on the CHVN Radio app.
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1: 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Hey, man, Shilla Peacock. Today's verse of the day comes out of Philippians 3, verse 14. 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
1: That yellow warning for heat continues for southern Manitoba. It's expected to last the next few days. In downtown Winnipeg today, looks like we're in for a risk of a thunderstorm. Hazy skies with the high of 31, but feeling more like 40 degrees. Tonight, partly cloudy with 30% chance of showers this evening, then clear skies. But before that, there is that risk of a thunderstorm this evening with hazy skies as well with a low of 21. Tomorrow, sunny, but becoming a mix of sun and cloud in the afternoon with a high of 34, feeling more like 42. And on Thursday, cloudy with 60% chance of showers and a high of 27. A look at your current temperatures and 7-day forecast is available on the Janie King weather page at chvnradio.com or on the CHVN Radio app.
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0: That's Corey Asbury at the Father's House on CHVN 95.1 FM. Hey, man, Shalou Peacock. I hope that you're having a great day. Recently, I was able to chat with Toosey, who has a new song out. It's called Left Right. Got to hear all about it, the process of writing it, but also what is the main message that she hopes that you and I as the listeners take away after hearing it?
1: The main message is, there's a part in the song that says, I'm going to follow Jesus wherever he wants me to go. Whenever he calls me, I'm going to answer, yes, Lord, I'm yours. And really, it's so cool because I think we talked about this before, that I always celebrate, like, dance to like songs that I release, and I will go back listening to them. And the second verse of that song, I love the whole song, but the second verse that talks about, imagine being free. You were set free from all your sins. You know, every debt you would ever owe has been paid. And just knowing that, you can trust Jesus because he's already paid it all for us, no matter how difficult it gets, his path is the right way.
0: And maybe that's really the reminder that you needed to hear today. You can hear more from Toosey and all about the song Left Right. 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

0: 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Hey, Angela Peacock. Recently, I was able to chat with Tuzi, and she's a new song out called Left Right. So we got to hear about that. And what was the inspiration behind the song when she was writing it?
1: That song is fun, of course. But behind that song, it's a crossroads. You know, being at a crossroads, trying to figure out what is the best way to go. And it just take me back to, like, you know, GPS. I don't know if you're a GPS girl, but I'm totally a GPS person. And, you know, I don't need to know where I'm going. If I have the address and I put it into my GPS, I literally trust that thing. I can go anywhere with that thing. And it was so funny. Like, you know, there was one time that it actually led me somewhere that was totally different from where I was supposed to be going. So, but the cool thing about Left Right is about following Jesus, you know, letting Jesus be your compass, you know, letting him be direct your path. The cool thing about Jesus leading our path is he doesn't work on battery. He doesn't lead us in the wrong place. No matter how difficult the road, if Jesus is leading your path, you will get there and you will see the outcome will be great.
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0: That yellow warning for heat continues for southern Manitoba. It's expected to last the next few days in downtown Winnipeg today. It looks like we're in for a risk of a thunderstorm. Hazy skies with the high of 31, but feeling more like 40 degrees. Tonight, partly cloudy with 30% chance of showers this evening, then clear skies. But before that, there is that risk of a thunderstorm this evening with hazy skies as well with a low of 21. Tomorrow, sunny, but becoming a mix of sun and cloud in the afternoon with a high of 34, feeling more like 42. And on Thursday, cloudy with 60% chance of showers and a high of 27. A look at your current temperatures and 7-day forecast is available on the Jenny King weather page at chvnradio.com or on the CHVN radio app.
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1: It's 26 degrees in downtown Winnipeg. Your full weather details coming to you in a few minutes. Good afternoon. I'm Leanna Peters. A Winnipeg church says it believes God is leading it into a new season of greater impact and faith. City's church will leave its current home at Elm Chapel and begin meeting at Cineplex Silver City St. Vitale on September 20th. Lead pastor Corey Peters says the church was birthed in 2023 with a vision to lead people to greater life in Jesus and reach the city with the gospel. Peter says over the past 3 years, people have met Jesus, been saved, baptized, and discipled. Now he says God has highlighted South Winnipeg as the church's next mission field. Peter says the area is growing and includes families, young adults, students, and new Canadians. While the location is changing, Peter says the mission remains the same, to make disciples, raise leaders, and plant churches. He's asking the church community to pray as they take this next step. A new Manitoba government fund is aiming to ease the pressure on parent councils and volunteers who help raise money for school playgrounds. The Healthy Kids, Healthy Communities Play Structure Fund will provide $3 million for playground construction and replacement projects. The province says 38 new playground projects will receive support through the fund, including projects at Bison Run School and Springfield Heights School. Five more playground projects at recently built schools will be supported through school capital project budgets. Israel is preparing for a major Christian milestone in 2030. The country expects thousands or even millions of pilgrims to visit the traditional site of Jesus' baptism on the Jordan River as Christians mark 2,000 years since the event. Israel has created a special working group to plan for the influx of visitors, while Jordan is also making upgrades on its side of the river. Officials say the goal is to welcome pilgrims while protecting one of Christianity's holiest sites. Leanna Crawford is going from newlywed to new mom. The Christian singer and songwriter announced today that she and her husband, Cody Zeller, are expecting their first child in November. Crawford shared the news on social media with the message, "Family of three coming November." Crawford and Zeller tied the knot in Nashville on August 26, 2023 in a small, intimate wedding. The couple first met in 2020 through a mutual friend at a concert and got engaged 2 years later. Christian artist Toosey is encouraging listeners to trust where God is leading in her new single, Left Right. Inspired by her reliance on GPS, Toosey says the song reminds believers that Jesus is the perfect guide who never leads his people the wrong way. She hopes the song inspires people to surrender their own plans and confidently follow Christ, even when the journey isn't easy. Toosey is also working on a new project she says will be her most vulnerable release yet. And for all these story details and more, you can check them out on chvnradio.com or on the CHVN Radio app. I'm Leanna Peters.
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2: That yellow warning for heat continues for southern Manitoba. It's expected to last the next few days. Tonight, partly cloudy with 30% chance of showers this evening, then clear skies. But before that, there is that risk of a thunderstorm this evening with hazy skies as well with a low of 21. Tomorrow, sunny, but becoming a mix of sun and cloud in the afternoon with a high of 34, feeling more like 42. And on Thursday, cloudy with 60% chance of showers and a high of 27. A look at your current temperatures and 7-day forecast is available on the Danny King weather page at chvnradio.com or on the CHVN Radio app.
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0: 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That's Lauren Daigle with BOK. Hey, man, Shalla Peacock. Let's open up the Bible and look at today's verse of the day. It comes out of Philippians 3, verse 14. I press on toward the goal to win the prize for which God has called me heavenward in Christ Jesus. Philippians 3, verse 14 is your verse of the day, which is brought to you by Horizon Storage Sheds. 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
2: Good afternoon. It's Leanna Peters with your drive home traffic updates. We're starting off the drive with no major collisions or stalls to be aware of at the moment. We are seeing traffic pick up around the city in downtown. We're seeing backups along Broadway and Portage and northbound Lagimodier and southbound Lagimodier from Elizabeth just past Dugald. Let me know what you're seeing on the road. You can give me a text or call on the Shine Dental Talk and Text line at 1-877-951-CHVN. 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

0: That's Ryan and Wendy Wagner. 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Hamie and Sheila Peacock. Well, if you are going to the Gold Eyes game this Friday, it's going to be looking a little bit different because it's not going to be the Winnipeg Gold Eyes. 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
2: Good afternoon. It's Leanna Peters with your drive home traffic update. We're starting off the drive with no major collisions or stalls to be aware of at the moment. We are seeing traffic pick up around the city in downtown. We're seeing backups along Broadway and Portage and northbound Lagimodier and southbound Lagimodier from Elizabeth just past Dougald. Let me know what you're seeing on the road. You can give me a text or call on the Shine Dental Talk and Text line at 1-877-951-CHVN. 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
0: That yellow warning for heat continues for southern Manitoba. It's expected to last the next few days. Tonight, partly cloudy with 30% chance of showers this evening, then clear skies. But before that, there is that risk of a thunderstorm this evening with hazy skies as well with a low of 21. Tomorrow, sunny, but becoming a mix of sun and cloud in the afternoon with a high of 34, feeling more like 42. And on Thursday, cloudy with 60% chance of showers and a high of 27. A look at your current temperatures and 7-day forecast is available on the Janie King weather page at chvnradio.com or on the CHVN Radio app.
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2: Good afternoon. It's Leanna Peters with your drive home traffic updates. We're starting off the drive with no major collisions or stalls to be aware of at the moment. We are seeing traffic pick up around the city in downtown. We're seeing backups along Broadway and Portage and northbound Lagimodier and southbound Lagimodier from Elizabeth just past Dugald. Let me know what you're seeing on the road. 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
0: That yellow warning for heat continues for southern Manitoba. It's expected to last the next few days. Tonight, partly cloudy with 30% chance of showers this evening, then clear skies. But before that, there is that risk of a thunderstorm this evening with hazy skies as well with a low of 21. Tomorrow, sunny, but becoming a mix of sun and cloud in the afternoon with a high of 34, feeling more like 42. And on Thursday, cloudy with 60% chance of showers and a high of 27. A look at your current temperatures and 7-day forecast is available on the Janie King weather page at chvnradio.com or on the CHVN Radio app.
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Hey, Manchela Peacock. Well, Left Right is a new song out from Tuesday. I got to chat with her recently to hear more about it, but also

0: 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He never leads us in the wrong place, you know, and in the end, we get there because he takes us to where we need to be.
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3: 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It's Leanna Peters with your drive home traffic updates. We're starting off the drive with no major collisions or stalls to be aware of at the moment. We are seeing traffic pick up around the city in downtown. We're seeing backups along Broadway and Portage and northbound Lagimodier and southbound Lagimodier from Elizabeth just past Dugald. Let me know what you're seeing on the road. You can give me a text or call on the Shine Dental Talk and Text line at 1-877-951-CHVN. 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
1: It's 26 degrees in downtown Winnipeg. Your full weather details coming to you in a few minutes. Good afternoon. I'm Liana Peters. A Winnipeg church says it believes God is leading it into a new season of greater impact and faith. City's church will leave its current home at Elm Chapel and begin meeting at Cineplex Silver City St. Vitale on September 20th. Lead pastor Corey Peters says the church was birthed in 2023 with a vision to lead people to greater life in Jesus and reach the city with the gospel. Peter says over the past 3 years, people have met Jesus, been saved, baptized, and discipled. Now he says God has highlighted South Winnipeg as the church's next mission field. Peter says the area is growing and includes families, young adults, students, and new Canadians. While the location is changing, Peter says the mission remains the same, to make disciples, raise leaders, and plant churches. He's asking the church community to pray as they take this next step. A new Manitoba government fund is aiming to ease the pressure on parent councils and volunteers who help raise money for school playgrounds. The Healthy Kids, Healthy Communities Play Structure Fund will provide $3 million for playground construction and replacement projects. The province says 38 new playground projects will receive support through the fund, including projects at Bison Run School and Springfield Heights School. Five more playground projects that recently built schools will be supported through school capital project budgets. Israel is preparing for a major Christian milestone in 2030. The country expects thousands or even millions of pilgrims to visit the traditional site of Jesus' baptism on the Jordan River as Christians mark 2,000 years since the event. Israel has created a special working group to plan for the influx of visitors, while Jordan is also making upgrades on its side of the river. Officials say the goal is to welcome pilgrims while protecting one of Christianity's holiest sites. Leanna Crawford is going from newlywed to new mom. The Christian singer and songwriter announced today that she and her husband, Cody Zeller, are expecting their first child in November. Crawford shared the news on social media with the message, "Family of three coming November." Crawford and Zeller tied the knot in Nashville on August 26, 2023 in a small, intimate wedding. The couple first met in 2020 through a mutual friend at a concert and got engaged 2 years later. Christian artist Toosey is encouraging listeners to trust where God is leading in her new single, Left Right. Inspired by her reliance on GPS, Toosey says the song reminds believers that Jesus is the perfect guide who never leads his people the wrong way. She hopes the song inspires people to surrender their own plans and confidently follow Christ, even when the journey isn't easy. Toosey is also working on a new project she says will be her most vulnerable release yet. And for all these story details and more, you can check them out on chvnradio.com or on the CHVN Radio app. I'm Liana Peters.
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2: That yellow warning for heat continues for southern Manitoba. It's expected to last the next few days. Tonight, partly cloudy with 30% chance of showers this evening, then clear skies. But before that, there is that risk of a thunderstorm this evening with hazy skies as well with a low of 21. Tomorrow, sunny, but becoming a mix of sun and cloud in the afternoon with a high of 34, feeling more like 42. And on Thursday, cloudy with 60% chance of showers and a high of 27. A look at your current temperatures and 7-day forecast is available on the Jenny King weather page at chvnradio.com or on the CHVN Radio app.
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0: 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Today's verse of the day comes out of Philippians 3, verse 14. I press on toward the goal to win the prize for which God has called me heavenward in Christ Jesus. 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

0: 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Hey, man, Shalip Peacock. I hope that you're having a great day. Recently, I was able to chat with Tuzi. She has a new song out called Left Right and got to hear more about that and also just the inspiration that created the song in the first place.
1: That song is fun, of course. But behind that song, it's a crossroads, you know, being at a crossroad, trying to figure out what is the best way to go. And it just take me back to like, you know, GPS. I don't know if you're a GPS girl, but I'm totally a GPS person. And, you know, I don't need to know where I'm going. If I have the address and I put it into my GPS, I literally trust that thing. I can go anywhere with that thing. And it was so funny, like, you know, there was one time that it actually led me somewhere that was totally different from where I was supposed to be going. So, but the cool thing about Left Right is about following Jesus, you know, letting Jesus be your compass, you know, letting him be direct your path. The cool thing about Jesus leading our path is he doesn't work on battery. He doesn't lead us in the wrong place, no matter how difficult the road. If Jesus is leading your path, you will get there and you will see the outcome will be great.
0: 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What encouragement does she have for you? That's on the way in a few minutes. 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
0: That yellow warning for heat continues for southern Manitoba. It's expected to last the next few days. Tonight, partly cloudy with 30% chance of showers this evening, then clear skies. But before that, there is that risk of a thunderstorm this evening with hazy skies as well with a low of 21. Tomorrow, sunny, but becoming a mix of sun and cloud in the afternoon with a high of 34, feeling more like 42. And on Thursday, cloudy with 60% chance of showers and a high of 27. A look at your current temperatures and 7-day forecast is available on the Danny King weather page at chvnradio.com or on the CHVN radio app.
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0: That's Hope Jarvis with Promise Keeper on CHVN 95.1 FM. Hamie Angela Peacock recently was able to chat with 2Z all about her new song, Left Right, which is really just giving up that control and surrendering, following Jesus's plan for your own life. And maybe you're at a point in life where you're just at a crossroads. You don't know which way to go. What encouragement does 2Z have for you?
1: Yeah, so practically, like in every day, it's literally like the start of the song says, you know, I'm a vessel. I'm an empty vessel, God. I'm ready to be used by you. So literally surrendering that piece, telling him, like, you know, I want you to use me. You know, there's this path that I don't know what to go, but I really need you to direct it. And, you know, sometimes it's really hard. Is it like really God has leading me on this path? But I really believe that if you completely surrender that to him, he will take over and lead you in the right path.
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0: 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Hamie and Chilla Peacock, let's open up the Bible and look at today's verse of the day. It comes out of Philippians 3, verse 14. 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
0: That yellow warning for heat continues for southern Manitoba. It's expected to last the next few days. Tonight, partly cloudy with 30% chance of showers this evening, then clear skies. But before that, there is that risk of a thunderstorm this evening with hazy skies as well with a low of 21. Tomorrow, sunny, but becoming a mix of sun and cloud in the afternoon with a high of 34, feeling more like 42. And on Thursday, cloudy with 60% chance of showers and a high of 27. A look at your current temperatures and 7-day forecast is available on the Danny King weather page at chvnradio.com or on the CHVN Radio app.
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0: 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Hey, Manchela Peacock. And that's going to do it for me today. Thanks so much for spending your afternoon with me. I hope that you have a great rest of your evening. I'll talk to you again tomorrow.
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1: This is Campus Point. Hi, I'm Pete Smith. I want us to follow on from yesterday's thought about the question, but can human nature be changed? We considered Christ's words about how necessary it is for us to have a new spiritual birth. John Stott goes on to say, in some ways, Paul puts it even more dramatically. He blurts out a sentence that in its original Greek has no verbs. If anyone in Christ, new creation. The actual verse in 2 Corinthians 5 verse 17 is translated, therefore if anyone is in Christ, he is a new creation. Old things have passed away. Behold, all things have become new. This then is the possibility of which the New Testament speaks. A new heart, a new nature, a new birth, a new creation. The Holy Spirit changes individuals who are saved from the inside. How amazing is that?
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10: 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And the power of a song and what it can do to just bring Jesus to people. 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Like it's a gift that we get to give him. And it's not up to us to multiply it. You know, it's just a gift that we get to give. And if he wants to multiply it like he did with the loaves and fish, great. If it's just like something small that he sees and he's just loved by, like the woman, like the widow who brought her little coin into the treasury, and like that was all she had, you know? 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
16: That yellow warning for heat continues for southern Manitoba. It's expected to last the next few days. Tonight, partly cloudy with 30% chance of showers this evening, then clear skies. But before that, there is that risk of a thunderstorm this evening with hazy skies as well with a low of 21. Tomorrow, sunny, but becoming a mix of sun and cloud in the afternoon with a high of 34, feeling more like 42. And on Thursday, cloudy with 60% chance of showers and a high of 27. A look at your current temperatures and 7-day forecast is available on the Danny King weather page at chvnradio.com or on the CHVN Radio app.
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10: That yellow warning for heat continues for southern Manitoba. It's expected to last the next few days. Tonight, partly cloudy with 30% chance of showers this evening, then clear skies. But before that, there is that risk of a thunderstorm this evening with hazy skies as well with a low of 21. Tomorrow, sunny, but becoming a mix of sun and cloud in the afternoon with a high of 34, feeling more like 42. And on Thursday, cloudy with 60% chance of showers and a high of 27. A look at your current temperatures and 7-day forecast is available on the Janie King weather page at chvnradio.com or on the CHVN Radio app.
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